listening to the station that plays music that's going to make you feel good. Kayla here. It is your Monday morning. Got some Gaga on the way, the Dead Dance, Lewis Capaldi as well. But Miley Cyrus, now she did host the 20th anniversary Hannah Montana special. It was fabulous to have so many, well, people come back and reminisce on the fabulous show that is Hannah Montana. And she paired it with this new song called Younger You. Mix.

0: 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We are home to your 40K countdown. 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Now, Stacey got the call this morning.
1: 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What will you do?
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1: Well done, Stacey. $1,000, all yours. But that means there's

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1: Money Matt could be giving you the call. 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

0: Ross, Ed Sheeran, Mix, music that makes you feel good. Now, what to make you feel extra good this week is if you head along to a biggest morning tea event. Horsham U3A are hosting theirs in the main room, railway station in Horsham. Tomorrow, Ararat Neighbourhood House are hosting theirs on Wednesday. Lutheran Church Horsham are hosting theirs on Wednesday as well. Then on Thursday, Stall Library and Warracknabeel Neighbourhood House are hosting theirs. 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
2: It's Emma Clark with your local news headlines. Long-awaited upgrades on the Western Highway are set to get underway again later this year, with work stalled 8 years ago between Buangor and Ararat due to cultural heritage claims, which have now been resolved. The Albanese and Allan governments have recommitted funding for the project, the announcement coming over the weekend, albeit at a cost blowout of nearly $500 million. And plans are being explored for childcare in the West Wimmera Shire, including expanding the existing Garoque kindergarten building to cater for a future long daycare service for children aged from birth to 5 years. A community survey has now opened to measure local interest and help guide future planning for the proposed project. And that's your local news headline.
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3: Your forecast across the Wimmera today: partly cloudy, patchy morning frost, light winds. Tomorrow, partly cloudy, slight chance of a shower, southwesterly winds up to 25 k's in the morning, then light in the late evening, top of 17. For Wednesday, partly cloudy, slight chance of a shower, southwesterly winds up to 25 k's, top of 17. And for Thursday, partly cloudy, chance of morning fog, light winds, top of 17. Your tops for today: Horsham, Stall and Ararat, 18.
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3: It's currently 13 degrees.
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Bit of Green Day, Boulevard of Broken Dreams. It is your Monday morning here with Kayla, Mix FM, Sam Fender and Olivia Dean. It has been hailed as the number one duo by two people in music. It's like skyrocketed some duet charts. Bless it. It's a fabulous song. Rain Me In. Before that, bit of Taylor Swift. Now, Tyler, Chanel, Mix.

0: Sam Fender with Olivia Dean, Rein Me In Mix. Now, this weekend, you can get along to the Chaplaincy Book Fair. Horsham College hosting it this Friday from midday till 9 o'clock, and then Saturday from 9 a.m. to midday at the Morosky Hall, Dimboola Road in Horsham. 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Love it. This Friday and Saturday. More details can be found at mix1013.com.au.
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0: Somba, 12 to 12. You're listening to Mix FM. Stacey might be paying some bills thanks to the $1,000 she took off the major prize pool for our 40K countdown, now sitting at $30,000. 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

0: I've seen better days because it's Monday. I've seen better days like Friday, my favourite type of day. 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Good Charlotte. Great way to kick off your old school lunch. And then a bit of Spice Girls too. If you wanna be my lover, spicing it up the way that they do it. More music in the next hour. Old school music, so keep it on. Mix.
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7: It's Emma Clark with your local news headlines. Victoria's proposed Warracknabeel Energy Park has cleared a major hurdle in the planning process, with Planning Minister Sonia Kilkenny signing off on the EES statement for the Warracknabeel Energy Park. With the proposed 219 turbine project set to generate more than 1.5 gigawatts of renewable energy, enough to power up to 1.2 million homes. And Wimmera League footy on the weekend saw the Saints hold on to take a 2-point win from the Burras, whilst the Warriors fought back to defeat Neil by 16 points in the end. The Tigers held the lead for much of the game. And that's your local news headline.
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7: Your forecast for the Wimmera, partly cloudy today with some light winds around 17 tomorrow, partly cloudy, slight chance of showers, light winds becoming southwesterly. For Wednesday, partly cloudy, showers and light winds becoming southwesterly, 17. And Thursday, partly cloudy, morning fog, light winds and expecting a top of 17.
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9: And right now, it's 15 degrees.
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Good afternoon, it's 7 o'clock in for Hudok. Darryl Braithwaite coming up very soon on this old school lunch. 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

Mix FM, Daryl Braithwaite and the Horses. It's all part of your old school lunch. Emma Clark joining you this afternoon. Well, it's turned out to be quite a spectacular Monday afternoon after all that rain we had on the weekend. Just over 40 mil at my spot just out of town. It was

0: very wintry, cold, wet weekend. It always reflects in the scores across both leagues, football and netball. My daughter played netball Saturday morning and it actually wasn't that cold. She didn't even winch. Not at all. Loved it. She got a couple of goals in, so that's probably why she was non-whingy. Mario coming up.
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0: Ace of Base, all that she wants on Mix FM, all part of the old school lunch. We have the chance for you to win some cash with our 40K countdown. Right now, it is sitting at $31,000 and we're halfway. There is only one person in the draw for what's left. So how this works, if you get the call, you've shopped at a participating business across the Wimmera in the southwest, you've done the QR code thing, you get the call. You either take $1,000 on the spot or you stay in the draw for what's left. Now, next Friday or Friday week, the 29th of May, is the final call. There could be 25K left, there could be 17 left, but there's only one person in the draw at the moment. So whatever is left after that final call Friday week on the 29th, that person gets that. If there's only one, and there's only one in there so far from Horsham, Nicole, who entered at the Vic, all that cash is hers. But so far, every day, every person that's answered the call has taken the $1,000 on the spot. But if you want to find out how to get to that point first, head to our website, mix1013.com.au. 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
0: It's Emma Clark with your local news headlines. Victoria's proposed Warwick-Nabil Energy Park has cleared a major hurdle in the planning process, with Planning Minister Sonia Kilkenny signing off on the EES statement for the Warwick-Nabil Energy Park. With the proposed 219 turbine project set to generate more than 1.5 gigawatts of renewable energy, enough to power up to 1.2 million homes. And Wimmera League footy on the weekend saw the Saints hold on to take a 2-point win from the Burras, whilst the Warriors fought back to defeat Neil by 16 points in the end. The Tigers held the lead for much of the game. And that's your local news headline.
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0: Your forecast for the Wimmera, partly cloudy today with some light winds around 17 tomorrow, partly cloudy, slight chance of showers, light winds becoming southwesterly. For Wednesday, partly cloudy, showers and light winds becoming southwesterly, 17. And Thursday, partly cloudy, morning fog, light winds and expecting a top of 17.
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0: We're sitting on 17 degrees.
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Mix FM, Justin Bieber and Daisy Zemma Clark this afternoon. Hope you had a wonderful weekend. Can you believe it? We're already halfway through May. It's insane. Not even officially winter yet. And we've had some spectacular winter rain over the weekend, which was just gorgeous. Olivia Rodrigo right now and Drop Dead.

0: FM, Savage Garden and To the Moon and Back. If I can give you one movie suggestion for the rest of this year to go and see, it would be The Sheep Detectives. I'm an animal person. I like lots of animals, a lot better than people, to be honest with you. But this film is absolutely fabulous. There is a very sad bit in it. I cried three times. I cried for quite a while at the very sad bit, and then two other times, and then on the way home. But I'm not going to give any more away. It is definitely worth seeing. Just take your sunnies so when you walk out, no one can tell you've been crying uncontrollably, which is what I did. But it's such a beautiful film, has a beautiful message in there as well. I saw it with my daughter and mother-in-law and it was just amazing. I would say it's my film of the year. It was brilliant. The Sheep Detectives, if you get a chance, head off and see it. Miley Cyrus and Tame Impala coming up.
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0: Dracula, Tame Impala on Mix Music that makes you feel good. A big weekend in Wimmera League. The boys on our sister station, including Huey, called the Stall Warriors a nil match. Now, nil was in front the whole game, but Sonny Brazier and co came back in the final quarter to win by 16 points. It was an absolute cracker to listen to. Feel a bit sorry for Dimmy. They got absolutely shellocked. 96-point win to the Southern Mallee Thunder there. And the Saints held on for dear life to win by 2 points with the Burras coming back in the final. But it was a brilliant, brilliant weekend. And this is where you really, really love winter sport if you're out there in the ovals and the courts playing in the very cold temperatures and the rain. But well done to everyone that battled through it on the weekend. It was definitely a taste of what's to come.
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0: FM, Alex Warren, Jelly Roll and Bloodline. So over the weekend, I was just talking about some of the results in the Wimmera League for the footy there. But I have to do a massive shout out to the volunteers, particularly the umpires that really put themselves in the firing line. And Friday I did just that. So my little girl plays in the Friday night comp. Bloody brilliant comp. Just going to put it out there. He's magnificent. Everyone that gets behind this and organises it and works it out is an absolute legend. But for the Bombers, we've got two teams. My daughter's in the black team. We have to supply an umpire every Friday night. So the mums and the dads are getting a go every Friday night. Now, I've never umpired in my life. I had a crack Friday night. I went and bought me whistle from Intersport and I was terrible. I had the parents, including relatives and friends and other mums sitting behind me telling me what I should have been calling because I missed a lot. So I have a whole newfound respect for the umpires of both footy and netball, because when you're sitting on the sidelines and criticising what should be picked up, it's bloody hard when you've actually got to do it. But I've hung up the whistle for another couple of weeks anyway when I unfortunately have to do it again. Surely I can pay some 15-year-old kid to do it for $20. I'll have to put the feelers out.
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5: It's Emma Clark with your local news headlines. Long-awaited upgrades on the Western Highway are set to get underway again later this year, with work stalled 8 years ago between Buangor and Ararat due to cultural heritage claims, which have now been resolved. The Albanese and Allan governments have recommitted funding for the project, the announcement coming over the weekend, albeit at a cost blowout of nearly $500 million. And plans are being explored for childcare in the West Wimmera Shire, including expanding the existing Garoke kindergarten building to cater for a future long-term daycare service for children aged from birth to 5 years. A community survey has now opened to measure local interest and help guide future planning for the proposed project. And that's your local news headlines.
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5: Your forecast for the Wimmera, partly cloudy today with some light winds around 17. Tomorrow, partly cloudy, slight chance of showers, light winds becoming southwesterly. For Wednesday, partly cloudy, showers and light winds becoming southwesterly, 17. And Thursday, partly cloudy, morning fog, light winds and expecting a top of 17.
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5: And right now it's 18 degrees.

94.5, Neil to the Border, 98.5, Ararat and the Grampians, and 101.3, Mix FM, Pearl Jam, coming up very soon. Also, Guy Sebastian on the way. He was actually, what's that new show with Glenn Robbins and Mick Molloy? The Intervention. He was on that last week, and I think Dave Hughes is this week's guest. It actually wasn't a bad show. I thought it was going to be rubbish, but it, you know, wasn't awful. This is Bella Kay. I love it. I love it. I love it. I like

0: 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Get it done. Your chance to have a share in $40,000 is on right now. This is the halfway point. Just over 30K left to go to give away. Now, there is how many? 8 days. Yeah, there's no, nine. 9 days left of calling. So this happens only during business days. The final day of us calling someone to offer them the $1,000 cash or to stay in the draw is Friday week on the 29th. So to get yourself on that list, in the draw, shop at all the participating businesses. 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But you've got DMD Neil and Horsham, the Acacia Caravan Park, J&A Fencing Horsham, the Vic Hotel, Choices Flooring by Westside in Horsham and Anstall. 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

0: that makes you feel good. Mix FM, Olivia Dean and Man I Need. It is going to be a mega game at the MCG this weekend when Pendles breaks the game's record. He's apparently wearing the gold numbers on his Guernsey, jersey, whatever you want to call it, and taking on the West Coast Eagles. My husband and I usually go to this match every year. The kids sometimes come. Last year it was just us. I was pretty pleased because last year West Coast beat, well, we're winning. I can't say beat. They were winning that first half of the game. We kind of won that first half of the game. I'll hang my hat on that. But this weekend, I feel like we're absolutely going to get our backsides handed to us. And there's going to be, you know, almost 100,000 people there to see it happen as well. So what I normally do is wear a scarf or a beanie or something West Coasty. This weekend, nothing, not a cracker, nothing at all. There's going to be that many Collingwood supporters there to watch the milestone from Pendles. I'm just going to try and blend in. Hopefully not get noticed, and hopefully West Coast don't get flogged. Neon trees coming.
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0: FM. It's almost Carrie and Tommy time. That's kind of brought back memories. Remember when you have a baby and it's tummy time? Wow. Just getting a little bit nostalgic here, previewing Carrie and Tommy in just a moment. That is it for me, though. Have a fantastic rest of your afternoon. Catch you again soon.
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0: Your forecast for the Wimmera: partly cloudy today with some light winds around 17. Tomorrow, partly cloudy, slight chance of showers, light winds becoming southwesterly. For Wednesday, partly cloudy, showers and light winds becoming southwesterly, 17. And Thursday, partly cloudy, morning fog, light winds, and expecting a top of 17.
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0: And right now it's 18 degrees.
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1: Let's get the party started. 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That's when I knew that your heart was scarring. 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

0: Dave and Thames. That is a rain dance for your Monday arvo. It's Carrie and Tommy.
1: Do you know Mike's touring at the moment, Carrie?
2: Is he supporting Dave and Thames?
1: Earl Sweatshirt is touring with Mike.

0: lot of this in my life, to be honest. 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
1: Yeah.
0: But I'm into a man, cat back, shirt off, playing suburban basketball on like a real grungy old court. Yeah. Preferably Brooklyn somewhere.
1: Yeah,
0: Brooklyn. I was going to be quite specific.
1: Brooklyn, this is a long commute,
2: Brooklyn
1: Gary.
2: Somewhere.
1: Long commute to get your creep on.
0: Bit of this music playing, you know. Yeah, bring it.
1: Where's the music playing from?
0: Yeah, it's in my car as I sit there with the sound up, creeping.
2: And Gary's doing all the yelling.
1: You're a Chicago Bulls.
0: No, I think basketball, a man playing basketball, it's the hottest sport, but I don't mean professional. Mean street.
1: Yeah, you want street ball. Gary, I've always said you're into street ball.
0: 13, 10, 60. The thing you find hot is a hot woman driving a beaten up old car.
1: Yes. Love.
0: So weird.
1: Love. If there was a destruction derby, but just all female drivers, I would be right into it. Give us a call, 13, 10, 60. We want to know, what are you into?
0: Yeah, our producer, Kieran Meckins, is into. You're not into this. You're just trying to be, what's the word?
1: English.
0: No, when you're trying to say something that makes everyone go, ugh.
3: No, I think. When you're going 10-pin bowling, there's nothing hotter than someone getting a strike, because you're just like, that's so cool. You did that.
0: So even Granny, 63, gets a strike, you're like, I'm into that.
3: It's so cool. There's nothing cooler than that.
1: What about if the bumpers are up?
3: No, you're not a child.
0: Do you find it hot? That's what we're talking about. What things you're into.
1: So do you go to bowling alleys to just watch?
3: When a woman does it? No, I'm playing as well, but I suck so bad. So it's like when someone gets it, it's hot. Don't you think?
0: No.
3: Like my partner Maddie gets a strike, I'm like, damn yeah. That's good.
2: Damn yeah.
1: Yeah, let's take these next few frames home. Damn yeah.
0: At home, you've just set up a whole lot of pins at the end of the bed.
1: Kieran's just lying at the end of the alley, all oiled up.
0: Morgan, what's your thing that you're into?
4: Hi, guys. I don't know what it is, but I love seeing a bloke out running or walking and they've got these tiny little dogs, like a fluffy Pomeranian or Chihuahua or something. I'm like, oh, my God, what a flex. I just think it shows that they've got this sensitive side to them. I love it.
1: Morgan, one of my really good mates is a tattooist and he's a big unit and he's covered in tats and he has a tiny Pomeranian.
0: Like a teacup Pomeranian or just a normal Pomeranian?
1: Just a normal Pomeranian, but
4: often... Yeah, I find that instant attraction. And Tommy, I've got to add on to yours. I actually saw this car sticker the other day and it said Hot Girls Hit Curbs. And I was like, oh my God, yes.
1: Yeah. I'm into all of it.
4: I think you said that on the radio before. Every girl's like, oh my God, I need to go scratch my car.
5: 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This Australian made week, keep an eye out for the green and gold kangaroo and support local businesses. 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
1: Yeah, our producer Sammy, while I was gone, honestly, the stuff that you guys listening need to be on top of this the next week while I'm away resting my voice, because stuff happens when I'm not here. Like, producer Sammy apparently wanted to do some professional development, so they sent him to watch sunrise, and he ended up dancing in the background like, I don't know how to describe it, wearing a Mexican hat. Oh my God, he's now arrived into work as the cash cow. Oh my God.
0: Cash cow is in studio.
1: Cash cow is in studio. Don't touch me, cash cow.
2: Visual.
1: Just because you're in an outfit doesn't make it okay to touch me.
2: Cash cow, what have you got for us?
1: Is that the project's cash cow outfit? Is that Brad Walker's cash cow outfit?
0: An official cash cow outfit?
1: I think
0: outfit.
1: It is the official cash cow outfit. Anyway.
3: I've got cash to give away.
1: What have you got?
3: 13, 1060.
1: Do you?
3: $1,000.
1: What?
2: Do you?
1: Hold on. You need to talk to the boss about that.
0: Harry, you cannot go away.
1: I mean, I can go away if suddenly $1,000 is on the line for our listeners.
3: Sorry, that hasn't been approved by management yet.
1: So what does that mean?
2: Why did you go from mooing to talking when you first walked in?
1: You need to be like, what was the chick at the Met that meowed?
0: Oh, Doja Cat.
1: Doja Cat answering with meows. You need to answer with, now our phones have gone off. Oh, my God. Do you have the $1,000 to give people?
3: Oh, shoot.
0: No.
2: Hang on.
1: Okay, while we work out that.
2: Can I have a quick chat with
3: you? The power's going to my head.
2: Sammy, are we actually giving away, cash cow, are we actually giving away cash? Because our phones have gone off.
3: Me?
2: Is that yes?
3: Me?
1: Sounds like no.
2: If I say that they've won money, we legally have to give it to them.
3: $100.
1: So. While you work that out, we were asking for what happened at work experience calls. While we work out whether we've got the $1,000 to all of you wonderful people calling, Andrew, what happened on work experience?
4: Hi guys, how are you going? Yes, I got to see Prince Charles as he was then, and now King Charles now, and also I actually personally met Prince Philip in his Speedos.
2: Is this a work experience, or are you just people you've met?
4: No, this is work experience. When I was at Government House in Melbourne.
1: Oh, why was Prince Philip in his Speedos?
4: He was getting out of the pool.
1: And then the kids on work experience saw that.
4: Well, I was cutting through the area where the pool was and all that, and he was getting out. And, I wasn't really supposed to be through there, but I was doing a shortcut to where I had to go to. So, it was very good. We used to look after all the pools and all that sort of stuff as well. So, it was a great time in my life.
2: Good on you.
4: I loved it.
2: Good on you, Andrew. Any questions for the cash cow while we got you?
4: Yeah, when am I getting the $1,000?
2: When's Andrew getting his $1,000?
3: Your mum's house.
2: Oh, sorry.
0: Harry's back now. You have to
2: unhinge.
1: What does that even mean?
3: You say when or where?
0: Channel 7 is going
1: sorry,
0: to be.
1: Sorry, Andrew.
0: This is defamation to the cash cow.
1: Andrew number two. We've got another Andrew. What happened on work experience?
5: Hey, mate, how are we, guys?
2: Yeah, good, living the dream. Well, there's a cow in the
0: I'm really confused.
2: Yeah.
5: I hope that cash cow's got some money for me.
2: You got any money for Andrew number two, cash cow?
0: No, because you're going to say something really bad and then we want to get to hear Andrew's story.
2: Okay, Andrew, give us
3: Andrew,
2: your story about
3: $200.
2: $200?
5: So I was doing work experience at a place in Turriabba called C&L Joinery.
2: Yep.
5: And I was on year 10 and the boys decided to send me down to the local servo, which was about 1.5K down the road with a 60-litre drum. Mm-hmm. And they said, we need you to fill this up to 20 PSI compressed air to run the air compressor.
2: Oh, no.
1: I don't know what's happening.
2: How long were you trying to do that for?
5: I milked it out for the half a day. It was all good ones. I knew what they were up to. I just disappeared for half a day and then came back. But,
1: what did those words mean?
2: To fill up a drum with air.
1: Why?
2: Because it's one of those pranks you play on.
1: Oh, it's a prank.
2: Yeah.
1: Oh,
2: Andrew,
1: funny buggers.
2: Andrew,
5: wait.
2: I've got good news for you, Andrew. $200 is yours.
3: No, hey, Andrew's got to pay us $200 for that crap story.
0: Oh,
2: what do you? Oh my God. Hang on. I've just told him we're giving him $200. So legally, we have to give him $200. Andrew, have $200.
5: Thanks, guys.
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24: Your forecast for the Wimmera, partly cloudy today with some light winds around 17. Tomorrow, partly cloudy, slight chance of showers, light winds becoming southwesterly. For Wednesday, partly cloudy, showers and light winds becoming southwesterly, 17. And Thursday, partly cloudy, morning fog, light winds and expecting a top of 17.
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24: And right now it's 18 degrees.
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1: Carrie Bickmore's about to get shetty. It's Shet O'Clock. You've got to be shetting me. It's shetty time.
2: I come bearing gifts for Shetty Time today. I feel like my voice today suits Shetty Time.
3: Do you know what started happening with my algorithm? It's a lot of people really having a crack at Jay Shetty.
2: Mine's the opposite. Gosh, he's done some good interviews.
3: Oh my God.
2: I love
3: him. Remember the last one you bought where it was the tubby English fellow just doing Winnie the Pooh like it was his own story.
2: No, you're talking about
3: James Corden.
2: James Corden.
3: Yeah. And he was saying this thing happened to him. Like, did not.
2: Okay, yeah, so almost every week I bring Shetty Time.
3: Yeah, love it.
2: Where I bring some of his motivation to the world, because not all of you have time to follow Shetty himself, so
3: asterisk,
2: you can follow Shetty through Carrie.
3: Asterisk on that. It's not Shetty's motivation. It's stuff he's stolen from.
2: So maybe I should just start calling mine Carrie Time.
3: Yeah, that's what he's done.
0: Yeah,
3: 100%.
2: Anyway, I come bearing gifts for you today. It's a gift of sunflowers.
0: Oh, you've got me sunflowers.
2: I've got you sunflowers. And
3: have you stolen these? Like, he steals all his stuff?
2: No. I bought them through a producer from a shop.
0: On the corporate credit card.
2: On the corporate credit card. But the reason I did was because Shetty inspired me. These are the words of wisdom I learned about sunflowers today from Jay Shetty.
4: It's said that when you give someone sunflowers, you're offering them more than just something beautiful. During the day, sunflowers naturally turn toward the sun. But what's even more meaningful is what happens when the sun disappears.
2: What happens when the sun disappears?
3: I'll be honest, I'm hooked. What does happen when the sun disappears?
4: Sunflowers don't just fade into darkness. They turn toward each other. As if in the absence of light, they learn to find it within one another. So when you give someone a sunflower, maybe what you're really saying is, in your brightest moments, I celebrate your light. And in your darkest ones, I'll be there, reminding you that you're not alone.
3: What's he talking about?
2: But I am alone. You know why I'm alone? And I'm in my darkest moment. Because Jay Shetty is currently doing interviews around Australia with radio shows, and he ain't doing one with the woman that celebrates him weekly on our show. Shetty Time weekly, and I have not got a Jay Shetty interview. So I am alone.
0: Careful.
2: I need my sunflowers back.
3: Carrie, I got you some sunflowers.
2: Because I'm in the darkness.
3: Carrie, you got to work on that acting, but it was good.
2: I was trying to protect my voice.
3: We couldn't get that fraudulent prick on this show.
2: Don't go against me, because I need to get this interview. And if he hears that, can you guys edit that bit out before you said that?
3: Thief,
2: stop it!
3: And a scumbag.
2: Stop it!
3: In a monk's
2: clothing. He's doing it like a whole tour.
3: Whose
2: on stage.
3: Words is he saying?
2: And I think I should be up on stage. I think I should do the Q&A because I get him.
3: I bet you.
2: I'm like a sunflower turning to his light.
3: You know, turning to his light.
2: Nah,
0: the light does it.
3: You mean you're both sunflowers? Are you both sunflowers?
2: We're both regurgitating other people's shit.
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6: G'day, Sam Fantasia with the latest in sport thanks to PowerCore, powering what matters to you, essential as. Adelaide recruit Cal Archie could make his way back into the side after a string of hamstring injuries kept him on the sidelines. The Crows face the Hawks on Thursday night in Launceston, and the forward says he's confident in his fitness.
7: I got to go out and play a sample game and really test it, which I was really happy with, and had some efforts in the sample, which did really test it out, and similar to, you know, how I did it in the AFL. So, that gives me a lot of confidence, and my body's feeling really good.
6: Richmond could be forced to list VFL players in the 26-man squad for Friday's Dreamtime at the G match against Essendon. The Tigers were already light on numbers ahead of Sunday's loss to the Saints and will now likely be without Campbell Gray after he injured his hamstring in the matchup. And Collingwood's Nick Dacos has moved 5 votes clear in the coaches' votes ahead of Bulldog Marcus Bontempelli and Port Adelaide Zach Butters. That's sport thanks to PowerCore, working in all conditions to keep your power connected, essential as.
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20: Your forecast across the Wimmera tomorrow. Partly cloudy, slight chance of a shower. Southwesterly winds up to 25 k's. For Wednesday, partly cloudy, slight chance of a shower, most likely in the late morning. Light southwesterly winds up to 25 k's, top at 18. For Thursday, partly cloudy, chance of morning fog, light winds, top of 17. And for Friday, chance of morning fog, mostly sunny afternoon, light winds, top of 16. Your tops for tomorrow, Horsham 17 down to 7, Stawell 16 down to 6, and Ararat 15 down to 5 overnight.
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23: Carrie Bickmore
18: and Tommy Little.
23: This is Carrie and Tommy.
0: Yeah, yeah, yeah. That is where you're at for your Monday afternoon. Still plenty more to come, the Sarvo.
2: If you did miss the start of the show, I'm back. It's so lovely to be back with
3: you all. It's so nice to have you, Carrie.
2: However, I'm not back for long. Like a one-night-only special because I have got some issues with my voice. No shit, Kathy. and I need to go get it sorted out. And they've told me they think if I can sort it out now, then I'll be able to have a very long, illustrious radio career. But if I keep pushing through, it could be the end of my radio career. So I'm going to go do that for a little bit.
3: Rest up.
2: But while I'm gone over the next few days, I've organised a little surprise for our beautiful listeners. Because I want, while I'm away, I want you to be like, oh my God, we really need Carrie back. Because Carrie does cool shit for us.
3: Yeah.
2: It's the second time I've said shit in like a minute,
3: that's
2: isn't
3: your third.
2: It? Yeah.
0: Pretty cool.
2: I have.
3: It is cool stuff.
2: Free tickets to a show I can't go to, one of the biggest pop stars in the world, in a country I can't travel to. Because if I went to this show, I would be screaming at the top of my lungs. And obviously, that would be a bad idea for me right now. Work out how to transfer these tickets, I'm going to tell you later in the week how three of our beautiful listeners are going to get an all-you-can-expense.
3: An all-you-can-eat pop star.
2: You can all-you-can-eat, all-expenses-paid, tripped to a mystery country to see a mystery artist, all thanks to me. Don't miss me too much.
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0: Around Australia for your Monday arvo, it's Carrie Bickmore and Tommy Little.
1: So I accused you of something earlier that you were mildly offended about.
2: You suggested that I got a spray tan before a basketball game.
1: No, you posted pics online and you just looked bronzed. And I thought perhaps you just used a tinted moisturizer, like as if you haven't tanned your body before. Have you had a spray tan before?
2: I've never had a spray tan, Carrie. Out of all the things that I've done in this life, a spray tan is not one of them.
1: Have you never used a tinted moisturizer?
2: I've put tinted zinc on my face before when
1: You've
2: I exercise.
1: You've never used a tinted moisturizer on your body?
2: No, I haven't. I promise.
1: I don't believe it.
0: Tan products of any variety.
2: No.
1: How are you brown at the moment then? It's freezing. It's winter.
2: Being a touring comedian and traveling all around this beautiful country of ours, performing shows for the people, them stage lights be bright.
1: Anyway, you had your tan out and your guns out, right? And then we were talking about spray tans and it reminded me of something that I saw because there's this new thing you can get now where you go into a spray tan booth anytime, day or night. Yeah. You have a little code and you go in and you can pop yourself in, pick your own like colour and stand in a machine. No one's there and they spray tan you and then you walk out. My cousin sometimes at like 10 o'clock at night, she'll be like, oh, I've got that thing tomorrow. I might get a spray tan. Leaves her husband at home with the kids, ducks down the road, jumps in, jumps out, goes to sleep, wakes up, brown.
2: And are these just on the street like a public toilet?
1: No, they're more like a shop. They look like
0: a great idea, though.
1: Yeah. It is a good idea. Yeah. I don't know if we'd want that, though, as women. We don't like public toilets.
2: It could double up as a toilet.
1: No, that's when it would get gross. Currently, it's nice.
2: But imagine if you're just sitting on the throne and getting a spray tan.
1: But then you'd get marks in weird spots. You'd have a white bottom. You know what I mean? Anyway, but it reminded me of something that I heard Kylie Jenner? Yeah, Kylie Jenner say that I think some people have taken too accurately. This is what she said.
3: Sometimes I think I'm depressed and then I get a spray tan and I'm
1: hold on. Not too accurately. Sorry, that's not a phrase. Too
2: literally.
1: Literally.
3: Yeah. Sometimes I think I'm depressed and then I get a spray tan and I'm like, I was just pale.
1: Now,
2: I think I'm depressed and I work out I was just pale.
1: I'm not a doctor, but I have been depressed and a spray tan ain't going to be the thing that fixes actual depression. However, God, a spray tan can do wonders. You can be feeling like the grossest version of yourself. Come out of a spray tan, give me some wings and I'm on the Victoria's Secret catwalk. honest to God, it's like an instant thing that happens in your brain. You wear clothes you wouldn't have worn before. You're like,
0: if you're feeling like a 5, what does it take you to?
1: Absolute 12, 13.
0: Whoa.
1: Like it's the confidence. It's a mental confidence and a physical. I can't explain it. And then as it starts to fade off and the patching starts, you then become like a -2 and you're like, oh my God. And then it's that weird time where you're like, when do I get the next one? I can't get it while the other one's still wearing off. I can't be seen like this. There is highs and lows to the spray tan journey, but for those 2 days after,
2: Carrie, when have you not had a spray tan?
1: Don't be an ass.
2: No, but I mean like...
1: I can have a spray tan on now.
2: Carrie, you're so dark.
1: No, I've got a tinted moisturiser on there, a daily moisturiser that's tinted.
2: Oh.
1: Does that mean a spray tan? I haven't gone into a spray tan booth in a long time.
2: Haven't you?
1: I've got my ways now.
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0: Arvo, it's Carrie and Tommy, and on 131060, what happened to work experience?
1: Yeah, our producer Sammy, while I was gone, honestly, the stuff that you guys listening need to be on top of this the next week while I'm away resting my voice. Because stuff happens when I'm not here. Like, producer Sammy apparently wanted to do some professional development, so they sent him to watch Sunrise, and he ended up dancing in the background like, I don't know how to describe it, wearing a Mexican hat. Oh my God, he's now arrived into work as the cash cow. Oh my God.
0: Cash cow is in studio.
1: Cash cow is in studio. Don't touch me, cash cow.
2: Visual.
1: Just because you're in an outfit doesn't make it okay to touch me.
2: Cash cow, what have you got for us?
1: Is that the project's cash cow outfit? Is that Brad Walker's cash cow outfit?
0: An official cash cow outfit?
1: I think it is the official cash cow outfit. Anyway.
3: I've got cash to give away.
1: What have you got?
3: 10, 10, 60.
1: Do you?
3: $1,000.
1: What?
2: Do you?
1: Hold on. You need to talk to the boss about that.
0: Harry, you cannot go away.
1: I mean, I can go away if suddenly $1,000 is on the line for our listeners.
3: Sorry, that hasn't been approved by management yet.
1: So what does that mean?
2: Why did you go from mooing to talking when you first walked in?
1: You need to be like, what was the chick at the Met that meowed?
0: Oh, Doja Cat.
1: Doja Cat answering with meows. You need to answer with, now our phones have gone off. Oh, my God. Do you have the $1,000 to give people?
3: Oh, shoot.
0: No.
2: Hang on.
1: Okay,
2: can I have a quick chat with you?
3: The power's going to my head.
2: Sammy, are we actually giving away, cash cow, are we actually giving away cash because our phones have gone off?
3: Me?
2: Is that yes?
3: No.
1: Sounds like no.
2: If I say that they've won money, we legally have to give it to them.
3: $100.
1: So. While you work that out, we were asking for what happened at work experience calls. While we work out whether we've got the $1,000 to all of you wonderful people calling, Andrew, what happened on work experience?
4: Oh, hi, guys. How are you going? Yes, I got to see Prince Charles as he was then and now King Charles now. And also, I actually personally met Prince Philip in his Speedos.
2: Is this a work experience or are you just people you've met?
4: No, this is work experience when I was at Government House in Melbourne.
1: Oh. Why was Prince Philip in his Speedos?
4: He was getting out of the pool.
1: And then the kids on work experience saw that.
4: Well, I was cutting through the area where the pool was and all that, and he was getting out. And, yeah, I wasn't really supposed to be through there, but I was doing a shortcut to where I had to go to. So, yeah, it was very good. We used to look after all the pools and all that sort of stuff as well. So, yeah, it was a great time in my life.
2: Good on you.
4: I loved it.
2: Good on you, Andrew. Any questions for the cash cow while we got you?
4: Yeah, when am I getting the $1,000?
2: When's Andrew getting his $1,000?
3: Your mum's house.
2: Oh, sorry.
0: Carrie's back now. You have to.
2: Unhinged.
1: What does that even mean?
3: You say when or where?
0: Channel 7 is going
1: sorry,
0: to be.
1: Sorry, Andrew.
0: This is defamation to the cash cow.
1: Andrew number two. We've got another Andrew. What happened on work experience?
5: Hey, mate, how are we, guys?
2: Yeah, good, living thanks. The dream. Well, there's a cow in the
0: I'm
2: studio.
0: Really confused.
2: Yeah.
5: I hope that cash cow's got some money for me.
2: You got any money for Andrew number two, cash cow?
0: No, because you're going to say something really bad, and we want to get to hear Andrew's story.
2: Okay, Andrew, give us
3: Andrew,
2: your story about
3: $200.
2: $200?
5: So I was doing work experience at a place in Turriabba called C&L Joinery.
2: Yep.
5: And I was on year 10, and the boys decided to send me down to the local servo, which was about 1.5K down the road with a 60-litre drum. And they said, we need you to fill this up to 20 PSI compressed air to run the air compressor.
2: Oh, no.
1: I don't know what's happening.
2: How long were you trying to do that for?
5: I milked it out for the half a day. It was all good ones. I knew what they were up to. I just disappeared for half a day and then came back. But,
1: what did those words mean?
2: To fill up a drum with air.
1: Why?
2: Because it's one of those pranks you play on.
1: Oh, it's a prank.
2: Yeah.
1: Oh,
2: Andrew,
1: funny buggers.
2: Andrew,
5: wait.
2: I've got good news for you, Andrew. $200 is yours.
3: No, hey, Andrew's got to pay us $200 for that crap story.
0: Oh,
2: what do you? Oh my God. Hang on. I've just told him we're giving him $200. So legally, we have to give him $200. Andrew, have $200.
5: Thanks, guys.
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1: Bye.
2: See ya.
7: G'day, Sam Fantasia with the latest in sport thanks to Powercore, powering what matters to you, essential as. Richmond could be forced to list VFL players in the 26-man squad for Friday's Dreamtime at the G match against Essendon. The Tigers were already light on numbers ahead of Sunday's loss to the Saints and will now likely be without Campbell Gray after he injured his hamstring in the matchup. Adelaide recruit Cal Archie could make his way back into the side after a string of hamstring injuries kept him on the sidelines. The Crows face the Hawks on Thursday night in Launceston and the forward says he's confident in his fitness.
8: I got to go out and play a sample game and really test it, which I was really happy with, and had some efforts in the sample which did really test it out, and similar to, you know, how I did it in the AFL. So, yeah, that gives me a lot of confidence and my body's feeling really good.
7: And Collingwood's Nick Dacos has moved 5 votes clear in the coaches' votes ahead of Bulldog Marcus Bontempelli and Port Adelaide Zach Butters. That's sport thanks to Powercore, working in all conditions to keep your power connected, essential as.
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21: Your forecast across the Wimmera tomorrow. Partly cloudy, slight chance of a shower. Southwesterly winds up to 25k's. For Wednesday, partly cloudy, slight chance of a shower, most likely in the late morning. Light southwesterly winds up to 25k's, top at 18. For Thursday, partly cloudy, chance of morning fog, light winds, top of 17. And for Friday, chance of morning fog, mostly sunny afternoon, light winds, top of 16. Your tops for tomorrow, Horsham 17 down to 7, Stall 16 down to 6, and Ararat 15 down to 5 overnight.
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0: evening right across Australia. It is Fifi Fevenick, the happy hour, reliving Saturday when Fev, you found the worst team in Australia and you went in there to try and help turn their fortunes around. Fee, this was the big moment right before kickoff.
1: Big, huge game at Eley Park. Well, at Whitehorse Oval, Eley Park taking on St. Mary's Thirds Men's Division 5. Eley Park, 18 losses last year, 0 wins. Fev, Husey, Amy Shark, halftime entertainment. Record attendance, thousands descended upon Whitehorse Oval. Canteen sales increased by 400%. Oh. Over 100 kilograms of chips were sold. It was epic. Now, just before the game started, I know that the coach had done his speech.
2: Yep.
1: But I did feel like I should come in and just really, I mean...
2: Just to unpack this, Cody, like we're about to run out, big game, thousands of people, as Fee said, and Ben... our coach had done his big speech.
1: Yep. Old Yarra Valley boy, by the way, yeah. My brother pointed out.
2: And then he's got his knee brace on. He's, you know, he's done his knees. A good-looking rooster. He comes in and just to inspire us.
3: And he would have thought about it beforehand. He would have prepared a big speech.
2: Yeah,
3: and,
2: coaches prepare. But little did he know that we've got the little pocket rocket, Fee.
3: Yeah.
2: She came in and did her speech, and then he did another speech, and then Fee did another one, and it was just it was a battle off.
1: It's a bit of a one-upman speech.
3: And you're not meant to, Fee. This is, we always talk about when we play a team.
1: I was bringing it home. I was landing.
2: Yeah, you were the end of the debate. You were the last speaker.
1: I came in after Ben.
4: Fev, on your footy team, it has all led to this moment.
5: You may be familiar with her. Her name is Elsa, and she says, let go of the past, let it go. And then in the words of one of my other idols, Moana, how far we will go, Eley Park. And that is what today is all about. You have got this. Not only do you have one of the country's premier stand-up comedians, this man is much loved. He can turn any room. He can take the roof off, the ceiling
6: and
5: off.
6: I have a gig tonight, so...
5: please keep him safe, but you do have the AFL's greatest full forward of all time. Yeah. And you know what you're all going to do? Kick it to him! Kick it to him!
6: Unless he's covered, then look for other options.
5: Okay, are we ready, boys? You've got this? Yeah.
7: Find the fire!
3: This is our last dance, everybody. I'm Phil Jackson.
2: And because it's been edited great for just Fee, I wanted to get what actually happened. Oh. Now, Fee's come in and done her speech, and then our wonderful coach Ben comes back in.
3: Yeah.
2: And then Fee come back in.
7: Find the fire.
8: Find the fire. Light it within. Make it burn, okay? Today's about Eley Park. Not yourselves individually. It's a team game. Let's make it happen.
1: Okay, I was going with the frozen theme, and Ben was going with the fire theme,
2: the whole meeting was like about find the fire, because Fee wasn't in there at that time. He's like, you want to find the fire? Fee goes, don't worry about the fire, we've got to let it go.
1: Yeah, we just had two competing ideologies.
3: Stop, drop and roll if there's a fire.
7: I'm Phil Jackson.
3: I'm Phil Jackson at the end of a pump-up speech. Are you trying to pump yourself up or them?
0: How did they go?
2: I'll give a little teaser for people that don't know. Now, it was a pretty hard-fought game up till three-quarter time. It was on.
1: I thought it was actually over at halftime. I was like... I really could not have been more proud of Fev Husey and the boys.
2: Well, halftime was 8 goals, 4, 52 to St. Mary's, 5 goals, 4, 34. And then in the last third quarter, we were 10 goals, 7.67. St. Mary's were 6 goals, 8.44.
0: Oh, Fev, let's hear how it went then in the last quarter. Very soon, in fact, inside the next 10 minutes, keep it locked. It's Fifi, Fev and Nick.
9: 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Fifi, Fev and Nick's happy hour. Fifi, Fev and Nick.
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23: 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It's Fifi, Fev and Nick's happy hour.
0: We had a beautiful Monday. I tell you, it was beautiful Saturday. Ely Park Sharks. We found one of the worst teams in Australia and we gave them the loosh fee, Nick, to try and turn their fortunes around and up next.
1: It was huge. Let you think about it. Record highest attendance in history. Over 3,000 people. Usually about 25 to 50. Canteen sales increased by over 400% and more than 100 kilograms of chips were sold.
3: That's the best stat.
1: It was huge for a struggling local footy club.
0: On the other side of this, Amy Shark. This is her live from the Halftime Entertainment. She was there on the day I said hi.
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10: Hope you had a beautiful Monday. Fifi Fevity hanging out with you. Now, up next, we have been reliving Fev on the team. We heard how they went. Now, you can check out our socials right now, Fifi Fev Nick, to hear how it all went down. But Fee got thrown into the commentary
1: and
10: box.
1: And I've just been told this, and I didn't know. I am looking forward to this.
11: Well, Josiah's right. I was thrown into it. It was literally like, thank God you're here. Yeah. It was just, here's a microphone and some headphones and two random people.
10: And Fev, you lined up for goal while she's in there as well. So you're going to hear next Fee call one of Fev's goals as well.
11: You can't be focusing too much on his quads.
15: Well, you're allowed to do that. Just hit on the players from the commentary booth.
10: You'll hear it all after this.
15: She wolf whistled him.

0: across Australia. It is Fifi Fevenick for your Monday evening. It is the happy hour.
1: It was amazing, and a big shout out to everyone who came. Thousands descended. Shout out to the cops who were cordoning off a bit of Whitehorse Road there. They did a great job controlling the crowd. And I just loved it. I genuinely got so excited. I haven't been feeling the best. I was a bit sick, crook last week. So I was trying to conserve my voice, and I was thinking, right, I just want to. But the minute I see, like, the boys get on the
2: get excited.
1: I just go, oh, come on. But then Leon dragged me away because I was like, no, I'm watching the game.
3: Oh, no.
2: Yeah, look, there's a lot of things happening on these days. Like, there's, you know, there's a lot of event planning. There's media there. There's people from VAFA. There's all these people. I think I signed Fifi up to something. I said yes, not knowing they'd actually want to follow through with this, but the VAFA were doing a live stream of the game. I signed you up accidentally to be special comments on the commentary team. So during the first quarter, I dragged you over, and I'm sorry I didn't know Max and Andrew's name as I pushed you towards
1: them. Worse than that, he's gone, you're speaking to two female commentators.
2: Yeah.
1: And he'd written down two female names.
2: Oh,
1: and then I walked in, and I'm like, they're two males, and I'm sure their names aren't Sally and Steph. So it was genuinely like, thank God you're here. They put their headphones on me, and I've looked at Leon, and I've just mouthed the word names, and I had no idea who I was going to be speaking to.
2: I hope their names were Max and Andrew, because you were running with that during this
1: whole
2: thing.
1: I just ran with Max and Andrew.
2: Selection of some of her highlights.
4: We've got a special guest with us. Fifi, what have you made to the start of this game?
1: Well, Max, Andrew, thank you so much for having me. Last time I was on the radio commentating footy was with Jared Wheatley, so this is quite a coup. Look, it's a bit scrappy at the middle. I'm hoping the boys can get the ball down to Fev a bit more. Juice Newton's doing a good assist over there on the side, like Scotty Pippen, and our back line, they're doing a decent job.
4: They seem to be trying to get the ball down to him. Do you think he's trying hard enough to mark them?
1: Well, see, Andrew, you said that. I'll never say that. My life wouldn't be worth living if I said
4: it's all right, Fifi. No one's listening.
1: Oh, well, here we go. Go Sharks. Obviously, as commentators, you can't show any bias, but obviously we've got a lot riding on this.
5: Yeah.
4: Was there a fitness test? I know it's almost 12 months since Dave broke 5 ribs and a punctured lung. Was there a fitness test going in as of late as this morning?
1: No, there wasn't. It was going to take more than the St John's ambulance today. And at the moment, he's still upright, Husey, so.
4: Well, Fev's touched it 3 or 4 times, which is 3 or 4 more than Dave at the moment.
6: So, Fifi, I reckon we can air the call over to Fifi just before she leaves.
1: Yes.
6: We'll give her this goal to call.
1: Oh, thank you very much, Max. Would that be about 25 metres out? How far would you
7: say that? Yeah, spot on there.
1: Great, Max. Okay, yeah. Here he goes, 25 out. Here comes Fev. He's doing his slow walk-up. Look at those quads go. And he is... got it? Has he got it?
6: He's got it.
1: He's got it! Brendan Fofolla.
4: Tell Henry to keep an eye out in the mail for the invoice for the lost ball too. He's just kicked on the school roof.
1: I will. Thank you, boys. I'm going off to cheer him on from the sideline.
4: Thanks,
6: Fifi.
2: Has he got it? I keep it straight in the middle.
1: Has he? Has he? Well, sort of on an angle. Yeah. But a big shout-out to Max and Andrew.
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2: 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Who's that?
1: Yeah, Jared Wheatley.
2: Wheatley. That's the one.
1: Who's got him and Glenn Wheatley confused?
2: Yeah, different people.
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1: Number 4.
2: 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That's when I knew that your heart was scarring. 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Like, wait, babe, let me ask your pardon. This ain't Gucci, this is Prada, darling. 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And you started laughing, cause you think I'm joking. 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
3: With Nick and Lauren.
0: All right, 131060 is the number.
4: Yes.
0: And the question that we are asking right now is, am I a great Samaritan? Am I one of the all-time Samaritans?
4: Yes, because you witnessed a traffic incident today.
0: Yep, I watched a removal truck have its back door flapping open. The guy obviously didn't realise. Mm-hmm. And he knocked five car mirrors off.
4: Yeah.
0: Called the police assistance line. They said, did you get the number plate? I said, absolutely not. Why would I do that? Mm-hmm. They said, did you get a real, like, good look at the guy? Nope, didn't get that either. But I think that I've done a great thing here, and everyone's telling me that I've done the bare minimum.
4: I'm not going to sit here and deny that you are a good Samaritan. I think you did a good
0: thing.
4: However, I don't think it's the best thing you've ever done.
0: I'm proud of myself, and I want to go to 131060.
4: Okay.
0: Taylor, hello.
5: Hello.
0: Do you think that I'm one of the great Samaritans of all time and deserve a medal?
5: Look, I think you can pull it into that level. Right now, it's pretty mediocre.
4: Yes, okay. Thank you, Taylor.
0: I've got redemption to do. Is that
5: you
0: right?
5: You do. You've got some redemptions here. I think you need to go onto some local community pages, because I can guarantee if you write that you've seen it, people will be like, yes, and they'll all get their dash cams and you'll be in.
0: Oh, my
4: That's
0: God.
4: What
5: you'll
4: you
5: be
4: mean?
5: A legend.
4: Oh, my gosh, Taylor, incredible.
0: This is where I can redeem this.
4: Yes, you go
5: you
4: on and you say, guys, I saw this happen. Anyone else see it? Because I didn't get a chance. Isn't that right, Taylor? I didn't get a chance to get the number plate or the truck type or the man driving.
5: I let the ball slip a little, but I'm pulling it back in.
4: Yes, I love this, Taylor.
0: I'm pulling it back in. I'm imagining like a shot put.
4: Yeah.
0: I'm gradually dragging that thing
4: that
0: back.
4: That was my best. Pull it back.
0: Taylor, you have opened my eyes and
4: Excellent.
0: A she glam pack is coming your way.
4: Excellent,
0: you enjoy
4: Taylor.
0: That. I want to go to Belinda, who I feel may be about to bring me back down to earth. Mm. Belinda, have I done the most incredible thing in the world or not?
6: You absolutely have.
0: Yeah!
6: Restored faith in humanity.
4: There you go, Belinda.
6: Yeah, I think it's fantastic. And hopefully the truck driver hears this segment and hands himself in.
4: Correct.
0: I couldn't agree
4: See?
0: More.
4: You've got a platform, Dickie.
0: Thank you, Belinda.
6: I feel like I
0: have done a public good, and you're getting something from the prize cupboard as well.
4: Yes.
0: I don't know what, but you'll get something.
4: Yes.
0: Hello, Ricky.
7: Hello.
4: Hello, Ricky. Whose side are you on here? Do you think Nick has done an incredible thing, or do you think it was slightly mediocre?
7: Mediocre.
4: Oh, yeah,
7: would have given more information about himself to the police than actually the actual incident.
0: And this is why I don't let men on the radio.
4: Oh, Ricky.
0: Ricky.
4: No, I'm with you, Ricky.
0: Ricky, I've just been pumped up by Taylor of Murrumba Downs.
4: You needed to be brought back down to earth by Ricky.
0: I was told I could do an amazing thing. I was told by Belinda that I have done an amazing thing. And then, Ricky, you brought me back down to earth.
4: I love it.
7: Man, not even Sherlock Holmes could solve the case with your information.
0: I'm off. Yeah, I'm done.
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0: Oh, this is going to be absolutely massive. It was last year. It sold out very, very fast. Mm-hmm. They had Jelly Roll last year. This year, stepping the game up even more. Post Malone headlining.
4: Oh, boy. Now, Post Malone.
0: Yeah?
4: Is this a country festival, Strumming Bird?
0: Yeah, but you know Post Malone fits into the country.
4: I know. And I love me some Post Malone. And he's one of those artists that if you see him live and you're kind of Post Malone, you're like, oh my God, Post Malone.
0: You get it, don't you? Bailey Zimmerman's going to be there as well. Cooper yes. Allen, who people love. Stella Lefty, who's having a massive viral moment at the moment. Brad mm-hmm. Cox, Australia's own boy. And hopefully the person, well, there's 10 people mm-hmm. waiting on standby right now.
4: Yes.
0: Who's going to win the first batch of tickets?
4: Maybe. I'm just going to point to a name.
0: Yep,
4: I think it's going to be Brittany. Brittany?
22: Hi.
4: Hi. You've won the tickets.
22: Thank you so much.
4: You're welcome.
22: That's awesome. I'm super excited.
4: Oh. Who are you most excited to see?
22: Bailey.
4: Yeah. Oh, Bailey.
22: I have to say that I do love Post Malone.
4: Yes.
22: But I listen to Bailey.
0: I told everyone. I can't believe how big Bailey Zimmerman is. He's getting bigger
22: he's
0: and
22: really
0: bigger.
22: Good.
0: Yeah. Everyone is obsessed. Mm-hmm. This is going to be so much fun. Who are you taking with you?
22: I'd say my partner.
4: Yeah.
22: I think I'd better take him.
4: Yeah. Sometimes you just have to, don't you?
22: Yeah, well, we don't get much time together with work and the kids, so.
4: Oh, no, this just changes things. This is good.
22: Yeah, it'll be great.
4: Good.
22: I'm super excited.
0: Yeah, I was about to make jokes about whether you'd still be together by the time Strumming Bird happens, but I really hope you are.
22: After 17 years.
4: Oh yeah, you'll be there.
0: You guys are locked in, Brittany. You are locked in. Have an absolute ball. And you're in Newcastle, yeah?
22: Yeah.
0: Love that. On your doorstep.
22: Yeah, it's so good.
0: That's wonderful.
4: Freeze at Britney's.
0: Yeah, baby. Can we all come?
22: Thank you so much.
0: Thank you so much. Strumming Bird tickets are on sale right now. Tickets at strummingbird.com.au and keep listening for more chances to win.
4: Yes.
0: Right now, Bella Kay. I love it. I love it. I love it. This is the Hot Hits with Nick and Lauren. We're going to unpack the Drake album next.
4: Oh.

0: brand new for Martin Garrix.
1: And Eddie.
0: Yeah, baby. It's called Repeat It on the Hot Hits with Nick and Lauren. Song 10 years in the making, apparently.
1: Good for them.
0: Made it years and years ago and have never had time to release it. Now is the time.
1: Well, I'm happy.
0: Fantastic. You got a list?
1: I do. I have a little list. These are the most consumed drinks in the world.
0: Okay.
1: Now, I'm not going to sit here and claim that this list is interesting because it's pretty obvious.
0: Is this world combined or by country?
1: No, this is world combined.
0: Okay.
1: I've got the top seven here.
0: Can I guess?
1: Yes.
0: Okay. I'm going to guess Coca-Cola number one.
1: Soft drink is at number four.
0: Oh, they've grouped them?
1: Grouped them. 2.1 billion servings consumed every day of soft drink.
0: 2.1 billion.
1: I had a Pepsi Max yesterday.
0: Jesus.
1: Any other guesses?
0: Tea.
1: Tea is number two.
0: Number two.
1: 3 billion cups consumed every single day.
0: You're going to say water's at number one.
1: Of course.
0: Thank you.
1: 15 billion servings consumed every
0: day. Servings of water. Do you know, when I went to the osteo today, our osteo
1: Kathy. whose name, not Kathy.
0: She goes, can I offer you, Irish girl at the desk, can I offer you a little water?
1: There was someone at the desk. Yeah. Oh, you went to the other one.
0: To the other one.
1: Yeah.
0: And she goes and gets me what is quite literally the world's smallest glass of water I've ever received.
1: Was it like one of those little teacups?
0: Yeah, but it was like the smallest one I've ever seen. And she filled it up about halfway, and I'd ridden 25 minutes on the bike there. And so I go, oh, thank you. Put it in my mouth, and it was gone before I'd even taken a sip.
1: Why bother?
0: Why bother? And then I was like, do I, like, ask if I can go and fill it up again myself and then just, like, keep gulping?
1: Was it
0: then
1: a paper cup?
0: Paper cup.
1: Like those tiny pill cups almost.
0: Paper cups? Yeah.
1: Yeah. Maybe she intended that you would. Well, that's stupid. Get bigger ridiculous cups.
0: Now, can I guess the rest of the list?
1: Yes, of course.
0: Coffee.
1: Yes, coffee's number three, 2.25 billion.
0: Wine.
1: Wine, my friend, is at number seven.
0: Wow.
1: 1.1.
0: Is it the only alcoholic beverage?
1: Incorrect.
0: Beer.
1: Beer is at number six.
0: That's my people.
1: 1.3 billion.
0: Gee, we drink 1.3 billion beers a day.
1: Yes.
0: Well, after I have my 1.1 billion, there's only much room for anyone else. Bang! Thank you.
1: Milk was the last one.
0: Okay, cool. It's the Hot Hits.
1: Oh, I thought we were done.
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14: Three songs in a row that all have something in common. And tonight's theme is what, Lauren Barry?
15: World Cup. Baby.
14: Yeah. So we found out this news when we were on the air on Saturday. Excuse me, a little burp.
15: Can you okay?
14: Yeah, a little burp. And they're going to do a halftime show.
15: Yes, this
14: the World
15: is exciting.
14: Cup. Yeah.
15: Shakira?
14: Shakira's going to be there.
15: Of course.
14: Who
15: what
14: else?
15: Is a World Cup without Shakira? Madonna.
14: Uh-huh. And who else?
15: I want to say BTS.
14: That's right. And also, it was all announced by the Muppets.
15: Oh.
14: And good friend, Chris Martin.
15: Yeah.
14: No idea why they were the people to announce this.
15: Well, maybe he'll do a surprise thing with BTS.
14: Possible.
16: Hello, I need to ask your help with something.
17: Emma's always happy to help.
16: Well, this year, for the first time, there's a halftime show at the World Cup final. But what I'd really like to ask is if you could help try and find some giant stars to be part of the show.
17: How about Madonna? Yeah, Emma loves Madonna.
16: That is a fantastic idea.
17: Thank you.
18: What about BTS? Butter, me favorite song. And cookie ingredient. And I'm a what? Shakira.
16: Yeah. I mean, we can dream Shakira.
14: Shakira? I mean, I'm sure she's just way too busy.
17: Shakira's in and she's bringing cookies.
14: Wow.
18: Cookies.
14: Bringing cookies, man.
15: And Waka Waka.
14: And Waka Waka.
15: The greatest World Cup, dare I say it, sporting song to ever exist.
14: That's strong. Strong
15: Name
14: language.
15: Me
11: me another. From you.
14: What's that Queen one? We are the champions.
11: I love it, but it ain't no waka waka.

0: Olivia Rodrigo on the Hot Hits with Nick and Lauren.
1: Are you ready to rumble?
2: It's the throwback throat.
0: Gloves are off and it's musical fisticuffs over here. Two old school bangers go head to head and only one can reign supreme.
3: Yes.
0: It is a very happy 60th birthday over the weekend. To whom?
3: Janet Jackson.
0: Oh, yeah, baby. And tonight's two songs in the throwback include your choice.
3: Well, it's obviously this one, All For You. I mean, I just think everything that woman does is magic. She also wasn't, did you notice in the Michael Jackson film, there was no Janet Jackson in there.
0: She didn't exist. She wasn't even like a silent character.
3: No, there was a LaToya.
0: Yeah, but no Janet.
3: No Janet.
0: Distanced herself from the drama.
3: Very interesting.
0: Yep. I like it for her.
3: Me too.
0: 60's crazy though. Like, she was here for Friday's Live like 2 years ago, just still doing
3: her thing.
0: Still brilliant.
3: She's incredible.
0: Yeah. My song. So you can choose Lauren's song by calling 131060.
3: Yeah.
0: Or DM us at the Hot Hits AU.
3: Yes.
0: We forgot to put the story up today.
3: Did.
0: And that's my fault. I'll own that. That's
3: okay.
0: Not Bailey's fault.
3: No.
0: I didn't send him the songs.
3: Yeah.
0: It's a me problem. My song. Together again. So good.
3: It's so good. I can see the film clip in my head.
0: Do you know I didn't actually listen to any Janet Jackson until we started doing R&B Fridays here?
3: Are you serious?
0: Yeah. A lot of the R&B music I did not get into until we started doing R&B Fridays.
3: I remember when the song came out.
0: When was it? Late 90s?
3: Late 90s maybe.
0: Man. Well, still good.
3: It's still good.
0: 131060 is the number. You cast your vote right now. We play the winner on the other side.
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3: 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Acton Tough.
14: The idea started on a 404 sequencer, and I was just stripping some hip-hop samples and playing around with the vocals. Well, this might sound all right. Obviously, paired it in with the vocals and then had a pretty good feeling from it.

0: baby. Turned 60 over the weekend. We threw two of her old school hits head to head. Blunt Choice came out on top.
1: Yeah. And I'm so fine with that because I love them both.
0: They're perfect. Great Janet songs. It's the hot hits. It's Nick and Lauren. It's this.
2: In celebration of the night that was, it's the Hot Hits Awards.
0: Sure is. Producer Bailey joins us as well. We've all got awards to hand out for things that happen in, on, or around the show. Lauren Barry, of course, is the lady of the program.
1: Well, Shawnee B. He had his little music minute. Shawnee B's music minute.
3: The Hot Hits.
4: Shawnee D's Music Minute.
1: Yeah. And he's got his own opener now. And he just did an excellent job, because if there's anyone who knows music outside of yourself, Dickie Kell, he's the man for hip-hop and R&B.
0: This is the thing. So I brought him in all last week when you weren't here. Yeah. I was like, I just need some help just building some segments that I don't have to drive myself.
1: Yeah.
0: I thought, Sean, bring me a song every day that you like. That was all I told him.
1: Oh, that's cute.
0: Yeah. And it was like all of the songs I hadn't really paid much attention to.
1: Nice. So a lot of Kehlani, I imagine.
0: He went for Kehlani and I said, we're done Kehlani, huh?
1: Yes.
0: That was what I loved about it, because, yeah, we do the music stuff in here, obviously, but we don't know everything.
1: No, God, no.
0: And Sean just brings in these kind of little nuggets that his strange little brain manages to pull.
1: We did a little good little fun little chat about all three Drake albums that he's dropped, which I didn't think was necessary, and Shawnee B told me why he's done it, allegedly.
0: That's right, to get out of his contract with Universal Music, because they were allegedly sticking up for Kendrick.
1: And he had three albums left on the deal, and he's like, I'll tell you what I'm going to do, secretly put them all out.
0: Smart man.
1: Suck it.
0: Producer Bailey, would you like to give out your award tonight?
5: Yes, I have two.
1: Okay.
0: You're not allowed to.
5: Okay, so one is for this chair that I found.
1: Oh.
5: It's a Eames chair. Have you heard of them?
1: No.
5: They're very cool.
1: Is it ergonomic?
5: It's ergonomic. It's by that company that makes some really expensive ones.
1: Yeah.
0: The company where we get our chairs from at work?
5: Yeah.
0: Yeah.
5: That company.
1: Nick found like $10,000. He asked for how much one of these chairs cost in the office.
0: Yeah.
1: $2,000.
0: Yeah. And then I asked if I could take one from someone who'd been let go from the business. Mm. Over recent times.
1: Allegedly, they've done a chair reshuffle and given all the broken ones to downstairs.
5: Yeah. That's okay. Anyway. And then my second award is for myself, because I have learnt that I can't breathe into the microphone. So whenever I have to breathe, it's like almost like a cigarette. I breathe over there.
1: Because you're not a nose breather.
5: I can't breathe out my nose. My nose is really messed up.
1: Yeah.
5: I think I need to get that
1: adenoids. Grommets is
5: your ears. No. The
0: septum.
5: Septum
0: deviation.
5: Yeah.
1: Probably.
0: I think my deviation.
5: Septum is deviated, so I need to deviate it more, I guess. I don't know.
0: So you breathe out of your mouth, and obviously that goes in the microphone, so you've learned when you need to actually breathe, you look away.
5: I look away.
0: I feel as if when you were presenting a full segment or a full 3-hour show every night, that could become really difficult and annoying.
5: That's why I'm not a radio person yet.
0: Yes.
1: Well, you've got Bailey's Corner. I do. Award.
0: You co-hosted 2 hours of the show on Thursday.
5: Yes.
0: You're great.
1: Love that.
0: We got to play our favourite Baja Men joke.
5: Oh my gosh, we need to show Lauren.
0: We need to show Lauren the Baja Men
1: joke. What's that?
0: I'll show it to you after the show. It's really funny.
5: So good.
0: We played the entire thing on the radio.
5: It's all on Instagram now as well. Stamptown.
1: Did
5: the
1: you
5: whole
1: say
5: special.
1: Baja Men
0: Baja Men.
1: Like, who let the dogs out?
0: Yeah. I'll show you in a minute.
1: Okay.
0: Yeah. My award tonight goes to the two individuals. That would be Belinda and Taylor, who were on my side when I asked whether I was a good Samaritan for calling the police assistance line, not 000, after seeing a removalist van with the door open knock 5 mirrors off.
1: Well, Taylor did say that it wasn't your best. You have some redemption to do. Jump onto the social media pages.
0: That right after the show. I'm going to jump in the Facebooks.
1: Are you going to post anonymously or?
0: No, actually, that's probably a good idea. I'll post it because he might, the truck driver, if he's a bad guy, he might come at me.
1: Yeah.
0: I'll go anonymously and I'll say, just let me know and I'll DM you.
1: If anyone saw this or had their windows knocked off.
0: Yes, I saw it happen.
1: I have information. I don't really have information, but I saw it happen.
0: This is my concern. When I DM them, they're going to go, all right, so where was the guy from?
1: Dashcam Australia.
0: Dashcams,
1: yes, Bailey.
5: Does Channel 7 have a current affair type program?
1: Spotlight.
5: We should do it. They would do that, right?
1: Probably.
5: People who hit cars, like hit and runs.
1: Maybe we need to do a segment on Spotlight every week, which is stuff like this.
0: Oh, my God. Citizen journalism. That's what we can do.
5: Nice.
0: Hey, tomorrow night on the show, it's going to be really fun. Larissa Lambert, she has fans in SZA and Justin Bieber, and she's going to be on the show talking about her brand new album.
1: Yes.
0: Which is great. She's a superstar.
1: When can we announce our special guest?
0: 6 a.m. tomorrow on the socials,
1: great.
0: Or we could just do it now on the radio. Zane Lowe is going to be co-hosting the show on Wednesday night.
1: Holy crap.
5: This is crazy.
0: Yeah. We're really excited about it, man. If you don't know who Zane Lowe is, Apple Music, he does all the big interviews. If Harry Styles does one interview, Zane does it.
5: Yeah.
0: And he's going to
1: be... How are your fanny flutters right now?
0: I'm actually not nervous about it. I said this to Shawnee B today. He said, how are you feeling about doing this? Because Zane is my idol. I've had a nice little relationship with him for a while now as well. I don't feel nervous at all. It feels like exactly where I'm meant to be.
1: I don't feel nervous.
0: No. And he's our peer.
1: Yes.
0: We do the same work.
1: That's crazy.
5: Yeah.
0: Crazy. It's going to be amazing. The great Zane Lowe co-hosting the show Wednesday night.
1: Wow. Is anyone else doing that?
0: I'm waiting to see because I want to be able to use the word exclusive, but I don't know if it is.
5: Mm. We're going to make it as exclusive as possible.
0: I mean, ours is going to be very unique, yes.
5: Yes.
1: Yeah. He's co-hosting.
0: Co-hosting.
5: Let's make him eat Vegemite like every other...
0: Can you imagine we walk in there and the first thing we do a food challenge. The greatest interviewer in music of all time.
1: Don't.
0: And we go, hey, have you tried Tim Tams?
5: Have you done a glass of milk and Tim Tam?
1: Hey, we have made some.
0: We've literally run out of awards music. That's never happened before. Bye.
1: Bye.
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25: Your forecast across the Wimmera. Tomorrow, partly cloudy, slight chance of a shower. Southwesterly winds up to 25k's. For Wednesday, partly cloudy, slight chance of a shower. Most likely in the late morning. Light south. Westerly winds up to 25k's, top at 18. For Thursday, partly cloudy, chance of morning fog, light winds, top of 17. And for Friday, chance of morning fog, mostly sunny afternoon, light winds, top of 16. Your tops for tomorrow, Horsham 17 down to 7, Stall 16 down to 6, and Ararat 15 down to 5 overnight.
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4: Your forecast across the Wimmera tomorrow: partly cloudy, slight chance of a shower, southwesterly winds up to 25 k's. For Wednesday, partly cloudy, slight chance of a shower, most likely in the late morning, light southwesterly winds up to 25 k's, top at 18. For Thursday, partly cloudy, chance of morning fog, light winds, top of 17. And for Friday, chance of morning fog, mostly sunny afternoon, light winds, top of 16. Your tops for tomorrow: Horsham 17 down to 7, Stawell 16 down to 6, and Ararat 15 down to 5 overnight.
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4: It's 10 degrees.
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1: Hello, I'm Gabrielle Hodson. A man's been arrested after a woman and two children were found dead in a house in Sydney's southwest. Jamel Wells reports.
2: Police found the woman and two children after responding to a call for help from a house in Raymond Avenue, Campbelltown. Paramedics were unable to revive them. A 47-year-old man, thought to be the children's father, has been arrested at the house and taken to Campbelltown Police Station. A crime scene remains in place. Police believe the deaths are domestic violence related. Jamel Wells reporting.
1: A man's in a critical condition after a stabbing in Sydney's northwest. Emergency services were called to Beecroft around 4:30, where they found a 25-year-old with stab wounds to the chest. About an hour and a half later, a 21-year-old man attended Day Street Police Station, where he was arrested. Police south of Brisbane want to hear from witnesses after a woman standing with her car beside the Pacific Motorway was struck by a passing ute, causing critical injuries. Officers are speaking with the ute driver. A second crash then happened involving around 10 vehicles, also travelling north, causing a 10k traffic jam. Flood rescues are underway in the Numinda Valley region near the New South Wales-Queensland border. Several residents and their pets have been taken to safety, with some rescued from cars trapped in floodwater. Heavy rain continues to impact the area. Labor is struggling to push its budget measures. Federal politics editor Michael Packey.
3: The Prime Minister is trying to sell the government's push to rein in capital gains and negative gearing deductions, along with a 30% tax on family trusts. Discretionary trusts will be caught up in the changes. They're generally established as part of a will and kick in following the death of a person who set up the trust. Opposition leader Angus Taylor argues the measure will hurt those that use the structure to manage their financial affairs.
4: It's a death tax by stealth.
3: Anthony Albanese says existing arrangements will be grandfathered and only discretionary trusts established from July 2028 will be captured by the new rules. He maintains people who set up a fixed trust will be exempt.
5: What we're doing is making sure the tax system works for everyone.
3: Two new opinion polls show voters have marked Labor down for breaking its election promises, making it the worst received budget in more than 30 years.
1: A group of 11 leading men's tennis players, including Alex de Minaur, are pushing for Sam Groth to get a senior role at Tennis Australia and the Australian Open. SMH The Age says the hunt for a successor to Craig Tiley is close to an end. Groth reached a world ranking of 53 and resigned as the Victorian deputy opposition leader earlier this year, triggering a by-election. Finance and the Aussie dollar is buying 71.7 US cents.
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1: Collingwood's Scott Pendlebury has headed to the MCG, where he'll play a record-breaking AFL game on Saturday. The 38-year-old will pass Brent Harvey's record, playing his 433rd match. Pendlebury says he's not reflecting that much, just trying to prepare.
6: You know, if anything, it's a bit of a challenge for me this week to make sure I can, you know, stick to that and acknowledge the, you know, the champions that turn up for this stuff today and, you know, the occasion. But most importantly, I really want to get a win.
1: The NRL has launched the Perth Bears Foundation memberships ahead of the club's first season next year. They'll go on sale Wednesday with two tiers, a $79 foundation membership and a limited release premium membership. That's the latest news and sport.
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7: Your forecast across the Wimmera today. Partly cloudy, slight chance of a shower. Southwesterly winds up to 25 k's this morning, then becoming light late this evening. Tomorrow, partly cloudy, chance of a shower, most likely in the late morning. Light winds up to 25 k's, top of 18. For Thursday, partly cloudy, chance of morning fog, light winds, top of 17. And for Friday, chance of morning fog, mostly sunny afternoon, light winds, top of 16. Your tops for today, Horsham 17, Stall 16 and Ararat 15.
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10: Hello, I'm Gabriel Hodson. The bodies of a woman and two children have been found after a violent attack at a home in Sydney's southwest. Officers from Campbelltown were called to Raymond Avenue after a 000 call from the home just before 8 o'clock. A 47-year-old man has been arrested at the scene. Acting Superintendent Michael Moroney says the deceased trio are yet to be formally identified.
11: The deceased person has been located, believed to be aged in her mid-40s. I can also tell you two children have been located deceased within the premises and they're aged under 10 years of age. What I can tell you is all three persons sustained significant injuries and it was a particularly violent crime scene.
10: Heavy rain is continuing to fall across Queensland's southeast with flood watches in place. Georgia Condick reports.
12: A northwest cloud band stretching 4,000 kilometres from Darwin to the east of Melbourne is bringing heavy rainfall. Hundreds of millimetres of rain has been falling with more to come today. The Weather Bureau has issued flood warnings for rivers including Nerang and Coomera. A large number of roads across the southeast have been closed or impacted by the rain. Motorists are urged to drive safely into conditions. Residents in flash flooding areas are warned to be on alert and prepared. Georgia Condek, Brisbane.
10: Melbourne is being gripped by a flood of cheap, illegal and sometimes dangerous alcohol. The National Drug and Alcohol Research Centre has found potentially deadly methanol and plastics in some of the samples. Former Carlton AFL president Luke Sayers is fighting to keep his legal battle against his estranged wife out of the public eye. The case has been heard in the Victorian Supreme Court, with Sayers being sued for defamation amid the fallout from a lewd photo posted to his social media account. He wants the case heard by a judge in the family division of the federal court, so media reporting is restricted, arguing it involves deeply personal matters. Farmers in WA's Midwest are reporting roads covered by mice and widespread crop damage. The chemical regulator has now approved stronger baits to help curb the plague. Murrawa Shire President Karen Chappell says the damage bill won't be known for some time.
13: A lot of the plants haven't come out the ground yet, so until such time it's hard to tell how much of the seed wheat they've eaten or, you know, what damage has been done. That's something that we'll just have to keep a very good eye on.
10: Finance and the Aussie dollar's buying 71.6 US cents. The Dow Jones is up 67 points and the Nasdaq's down 123.
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10: Collingwood AFL champ Scott Pendlebury has been joined at the MCG by fellow members of the 400 Club, including Kevin Bartlett, Michael Tuck, Dustin Fletcher, Sean Burgoyne and Brent Harvey. 38-year-old Pendlebury is equal with Harvey on 432 games and will become the outright record holder when Collingwood take on West Coast this weekend. Harvey says it's a big occasion.
15: It's been a long time. I've got a lot of Collingwood supporters that are mates of mine, so they've been giving it to me for a little bit. But what Collingwood have done is fantastic. They have the whole staff and the football club, and I didn't think anyone would break my record, and I certainly don't think anyone would break this one.
10: True Blues' Peter Sterling and Boyd Cordner have been inducted into the New South Wales Rugby League Hall of Fame. 65-year-old Sterling played in the first State of Origin 3-0 series sweep for New South Wales in 1986. 33-year-old Cordner captained his state to back-to-back series wins before retiring in 2021. And Aaron Hardy will captain the WA side in the upcoming Sheffield Shield. The 27-year-old cricketer served as stand-in Perth Scorchers captain. That's the latest news and sport.
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23: Your forecast across the Wimmera today. Partly cloudy, slight chance of a shower. Southwesterly winds up to 25 k's this morning, then becoming light late this evening. Tomorrow, partly cloudy, chance of a shower, most likely in the late morning. Light winds up to 25 k's, top of 18. For Thursday, partly cloudy, chance of morning fog, light winds, top of 17. And for Friday, chance of morning fog, mostly sunny afternoon, light winds, top of 16. Your tops for today, Horsham 17, Stall 16 and Ararat 15.
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3: Good morning, I'm Gabriel Hodson. The bodies of a woman in her 40s and two children under 10 have been found after a violent attack in Sydney's southwest. Police and paramedics were called to Raymond Avenue, Campbelltown, just before 8 last night. Acting Superintendent Michael Moroney says a man made the call to 000 and the 47-year-old was later arrested at the scene.
5: It was a particularly violent crime scene. Other than that, I can't go into specifics at this time. Police have located a number of items inside the premises which would be of interest in regards to the injuries sustained to those people. I can't confirm the exact cause of deaths of those people at this time.
3: Cheap, illegal alcohol, some of it contaminated, is increasingly being sold at some Melbourne venues and bottle shops. The National Drug and Alcohol Research Centre has tested samples, finding some contained methanol and plastics. Ingesting them can cause vomiting and, in some cases, death. Parts of southeast Queensland have had a month of rain in just one day as the region and the far north of New South Wales remain on flood watch. More than 200 mils has fallen in 24 hours in the Gold Coast hinterland. News Corp says a weather station in the Springbrook National Park saw more than 220 mils. That's almost double its usual May amount. The rain's expected to continue today before clearing. New figures released by WA's opposition reveal nearly a dozen students are being fined every day for catching the bus or train when it's now supposed to be free. Since February 2024, more than 8,200 students have been fined $100 each for not tapping on. Shadow Transport Minister Steve Martin says the fines are a slap in the face to families doing it tough.
19: For families already struggling with rising fuel costs in a cost of living crisis, the last thing they need is $100 fine. Questions I've asked in Parliament have revealed that over 8,000 fines at $100 each have been used to fine kids using the Ride to School Free program. That's simply not good enough.
3: Last week's federal budget is the worst received economic statement since the Resolve Political Monitor began tracking voter perceptions in May 2021. SMH The Age says just 24% of people polled felt the policies announced this year were good or very good for them. 35% said it was poor or very poor. China has agreed to ramp up trade for US agricultural products such as beef and poultry, potentially spelling competition for Australian exporters. The White House says China has agreed to buy $17 billion worth of American food each year until 2028. It comes 2 days after Donald Trump returned from a high-stakes summit in Beijing, where he sought to ease the impact on American farmers from the trade war started last year. Finance and the Aussie dollar's buying 71.5 US cents. The Dow Jones is up 9 points and the Nasdaq's down 183.
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3: New South Wales fullback James Tedesco says Sydney Roosters teammate Victor Radley is built for Origin. Radley is one of seven uncapped players in the Blues squad for next week's first State of Origin match. Tedesco believes the 28-year-old is finally getting some attention.
21: I've always said that Victor's made for Origin footy, the way he plays the game, his brutality, his intensity that he plays with. He's built for Origin footy. I'm so glad he got the opportunity.
3: Two Wallyalup or Fremantle AFL players have been fined over incidents during the Dockers' win over Essendon. Heath Chapman and Murphy Reid. That's the latest news and sport.
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28: Your forecast across the Wimmera today. Partly cloudy, slight chance of a shower. Southwesterly winds up to 25 k's this morning, then becoming light late this evening. Tomorrow, partly cloudy, chance of a shower, most likely in the late morning. Light winds up to 25 k's, top at 18. For Thursday, partly cloudy. cloudy, chance of morning fog, light winds, top of 17. And for Friday, chance of morning fog, mostly sunny afternoon, light winds, top of 16. Your tops for today, Horsham 17, Stall 16 and Ararat 15.
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28: It's 10 degrees.
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4: Good morning, I'm Gabriel Hodson. A 47-year-old man has been arrested and police say he's cooperating after an attack in Sydney's southwest, which has left three people dead. The bodies of a woman in her 40s and two children under 10 were found in a Campbelltown house after police say the man called 000 around 8 last night. Acting Superintendent Michael Moroney says objects of interest have been found around the home.
5: Look, I can't go into specifics, but what I can say really is that it was a particularly a violent scene, and I'll leave it at that.
4: Police south of Brisbane want to hear from witnesses after a woman standing with her car beside the Pacific Motorway was struck by a passing ute, causing critical injuries. Officers are speaking with the ute driver. A second crash then happened involving around 10 vehicles, also travelling north, causing a 10-kilometre traffic jam. A man's in a critical condition after a stabbing in Sydney's northwest. Emergency services were called to Beecroft around 4:30, where they found a 25-year-old with stab wounds to the chest. About an hour and a half later, a 21-year-old man attended Day Street Police Station, where he was arrested. Bootleg vodka with 10 times the legal amount of methanol is being sold in Victorian venues and bottle shops. Forensic lab tests have also found plastic contamination. News Corp says an estimated 1 in 3 Victorian bottle shops is now stocking illicit alcohol. Flood rescues are underway in the Noumimba Valley region near the New South Wales-Queensland border. Several residents and their pets have been taken to safety, with some rescued from cars trapped in floodwater. Inspector Paul Cowles from VRA Rescue New South Wales says they've already rescued 3 groups trapped in floodwater.
6: Falls are impacting some local communities, particularly in the Tweed area, and it's causing some localised flooding, and some of that flooding is rapid. Number one thing we want people to do is, even if you know the area or know the road, don't drive, wade, ride through floodwater.
4: The rain's expected to continue today before easing off. A group of 11 leading men's tennis players, including Alex de Minaur, are pushing for Sam Groth to get a senior role at Tennis Australia and the Australian Open. SMH The Age says the hunt for a successor to Craig Tiley is close to an end. Groth reached a world ranking of 53 and resigned as Victorian Deputy Opposition Leader earlier this year, triggering a by-election. Finance and the Aussie dollar's buying 71.6 US cents. The Dow Jones is down 8 points and the Nasdaq's down 215.
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4: Western Force sit ninth on the Super Rugby ladder after their win against the Queensland Reds on Saturday. The Force sit 6 points outside the top six with just 2 games left in the season. Hooker Brandon Payanga Amosa says the team's learned to fight to the bitter end.
7: Except for that first game, the Brumbies game, there's been actually no real blowouts, and we've fought really hard in every single game, and some of those games, especially against the Kiwis, we came away short with like real fine margins in the end. Once we got that one win, then it just carried to the next, just carried to the next. For us, it's just staying in the fight.
4: They'll face Fiji and Drua in Perth on Saturday. Sydney-based tennis star Rinki Hijikata has lost a hard-fought battle against German Daniel Altmaier at the Hamburg Open. Altmaier won 7-5, 6-2. And Aaron Hardy will captain the WA side in the upcoming Sheffield Shield. The 27-year-old cricketer served as stand-in Perth Scorchers captain. That's the latest news in sport.
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11: Your forecast across the Wimmera today. Partly cloudy, slight chance of a shower. Southwesterly winds up to 25 k's this morning, then becoming light late this evening. Tomorrow, partly cloudy, chance of a shower, most likely in the late morning. Light winds up to 25 k's, top of 18. For Thursday, partly cloudy, chance of morning fog, light winds, top of 17. And for Friday, chance of morning fog, mostly sunny afternoon, light winds, top of 16. Your tops for today, Horsham 17, Stall 16 and Ararat 15.
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11: Right now, it's 11 degrees.
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0: 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And some good interest now coming back into the grazing properties, with lambs making a record $490 recently. 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
13: Good morning, I'm Gabriel Hodson. The bodies of a woman and two children have been found after an alleged domestic violent incident at a home in Sydney's southwest. Officers from Campbelltown were called to Raymond Avenue after a 000 call from the home just before 8. A 47-year-old man has been arrested at the scene. Acting Superintendent Michael Moroney says the deceased trio are yet to be formally identified.
3: Deceased person has been located, believed to be aged in her mid-40s. I can also tell you two children have been located deceased within the premises and they're aged under 10 years of age. What I can tell you is all three persons sustained significant injuries and it was a particularly violent crime scene.
13: A man and a 15-month-old boy have died in a three-vehicle crash in Sydney's west. Emergency services were called to Abbotts Road, Kemps Creek around 10:30 and found a sedan and a van had collided head-on. They were told the sedan earlier collided with a ute. A 21-year-old learner license holder driving the sedan and the driver of the van, a 45-year-old man, escaped with relatively minor injuries. Parts of southeast Queensland have had more than a month of rain in just a day as the region and northern New South Wales remain on flood watch. More than 200 mils has fallen in 24 hours in the Gold Coast hinterland. South of the border, the Byron and Tweed areas are the worst affected. Inspector Paul Cowles from VRA Rescue New South Wales is begging people to stay home and wait a few hours rather than try to cross floodwater.
14: It doesn't take much and it might look like it's calm on top, but there is always an undercurrent. The water has to move, and whilst you think it's calm and you start to drive across, that undercurrent may actually push your vehicle off the causeway or the roadway.
13: WA's police minister expects more tobacco store closures with new state laws kicking in. Rhys Whitby says more than 140,000 illegal cigarettes have been seized and six stores closed after the law gave police and health authorities stronger enforcement powers.
15: There's no excuse. 3 months closure order. If they do it again, they'll get acted on again and it possibly would be 12 months on the second time.
13: Protesters at an Aboriginal tent embassy in Brisbane have been told they have less than 2 weeks to leave or be forcibly removed. Work is about to start on the site at Victoria Park on a 63,000-seat Olympic and Paralympic stadium. News Corp says the site will be fenced off for 5 years during construction. Business leaders say the cost of regulatory requirements and other forms of red tape need to be slashed by at least 25%. News Corp says excessive red tape means a business needs 37 different licences to serve coffee in Victoria and 25 in New South Wales. Finance and the Aussie dollar is buying 71.6 US cents. The Dow Jones is up 24 points and the Nasdaq's down 187.
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13: Super Rugby and Western Force hooker Brandon Payanga Amosa says Saturday's win over the Queensland Reds has motivated the team. With two games left, the 30-year-old says the team wants to finish the season strong.
16: We need to win these next two games, preferably with bonus points, and we need a couple of other things to go our way. But, you know, the boys are definitely focused. That win against the Reds really helped us build more momentum towards finishing this year strong.
13: Western Force hosts Fijian Drua on Saturday. The NRL's launched Perth Bears Foundation memberships ahead of the club's first season next year. They go on sale on Wednesday with two tiers. That's the latest news and sport.
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20: Your forecast across the Wimmera today. Partly cloudy, slight chance of a shower. Southwesterly winds up to 25 k's this morning, then becoming light late this evening. Tomorrow, partly cloudy, chance of a shower, most likely in the late morning. Light winds up to 25 k's, top at 18. For Thursday, partly cloudy, chance of morning fog, light winds, top of 17. And for Friday, chance of morning fog, mostly sunny afternoon, light winds, top of 16. Your tops for today, Horsham 17, Stall 16 and Ararat 15.
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20: Right now, it's 11 degrees.
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7: Good morning, I'm Gabriel Hodson. A man's been charged with murder after the bodies of a 46-year-old woman and two boys aged 12 and 4 have been found in Sydney's southwest. Police and paramedics were called to Raymond Avenue, Campbelltown, just before 8 last night. Acting Superintendent Michael Moroney says the man allegedly made the call to 000 and the 47-year-old was later arrested at the scene.
8: It was a particularly violent crime scene. Other than that, I can't go into specifics at this time. Police have located a number of items inside the premises which would be of interest in regards to the injuries sustained to those people. I can't confirm the exact cause of deaths of those people at this time.
7: The man will face Campbelltown local court this morning. A 15-month-old baby boy and the man in the front seat of the same car have died after a three-vehicle crash in Sydney's west. Police say the sedan collided with a ute before colliding with a van in Kemps Creek around 10:40. Three people have also been injured, including a 25-year-old woman who's fighting for life. Flood rescues are underway in the Newmanbar Valley region near the New South Wales-Queensland border. Several residents and their pets have been taken to safety, with some rescued from cars trapped in floodwater. Inspector Paul Cowles from VRA Rescue New South Wales says they've already rescued three groups trapped in floods.
9: Falls are impacting some local communities, particularly in the Tweed area, and it's causing some localised flooding, and some of that flooding is rapid. Number one thing we want people to do is, even if you know the area or know the road, don't drive, wade, ride through floodwater.
7: The rain's expected to continue today before easing off. Bootleg vodka with 10 times the legal amount of methanol is being sold in Victorian venues and bottle shops. Forensic lab tests have also found plastic contamination. News Corp says an estimated 1 in 3 Victorian bottle shops was now stocking illicit alcohol. Last week's federal budget is the worst received economic statement since the Resolve Political Monitor began tracking voter perceptions in May 2021. SMH The Age says just 24% of people polled felt the policies announced this year were good or very good for them. 35% said it was poor or very poor. Locals in WA's Midwest have welcomed the approval of emergency permits, allowing them to use stronger poison to kill a mouse plague that's devastating the region. Morrowa Shire President Karen Chappell says farmers can now have confidence the bait will work.
10: For using the 50 grams, they can be assured that the bait will actually kill the mice instead of just making it very unwell. Plus, the cost and the effort of going to baiting is not minimal, so you really want it to be effective. And the 50 grams will allow that to be so.
7: Finance and the Aussie dollar's buying 71.5 US cents. The Dow Jones is down 103 points and the Nasdaq's down 289.
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7: AFL and Port Adelaide will host Carlton on Saturday. The Power's assistant coach, Stuart Dew, says stand-in captain Zach Butters could do with some help in the midfield.
11: Zach's going to compete no matter what. We know that. We've seen that physically, and you know some of his contests on the weekend were quite brutal and really setting the tone. So we do need to grow our midfield depth for sure. when he's on rotation or other players are in there, we need to get some more players, some more flying hours in there, and we'll work out what that looks like for the second half of the year.
7: True Blues' Peter Stirling and Boyd Cordner have been inducted into the New South Wales Rugby League Hall of Fame. And that's the latest in news and in sport.
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17: Your forecast across the Wimmera today. Partly cloudy, slight chance of a shower. Southwesterly winds up to 25 k's this morning, then becoming light late this evening. Tomorrow, partly cloudy, chance of a shower, most likely in the late morning. Light winds up to 25 k's, top of 18. For Thursday, partly cloudy, chance of morning fog, light winds, top of 17. And for Friday, chance of morning fog, mostly sunny afternoon, light winds, top of 16. Your tops for today, Horsham 17, Stall 16 and Ararat 15.
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17: Right now, it's 11 degrees.
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1: Clark with your local news update. Good morning. Uninsured bushfire victims across the region are set to receive crucial housing support following a $37 million joint government announcement. Minister for Natural Disaster Recovery Vicky Ward says to help residents navigate complex recovery issues, Disaster Legal Help Victoria will also receive a significant financial boost.
12: As well as ensuring that there is temporary accommodation for people, such as modular units being provided, we're going to be there every step of the way, as we have been from day one. We're supporting communities, we're supporting families, farmers, as well as small businesses. We want to help these communities recover as well as they can and in their own time and on their own terms.
1: Victoria Police are urging car owners to install extra anti-theft protections following a spike in vehicle thefts linked to key cloning technology. Intelligence suggests nearly a third of vehicles stolen in the southwest this year may have been taken using key mimicking devices. Toyota Land Cruisers, Hiluxes and Corollas remain among the most targeted vehicles statewide. Southern Grampians detectives recently charged a man and woman over alleged thefts of 21 cars across the southwest and South Australia. Police are encouraging motorists to install security devices to deter offenders. And emerging leaders in ag are being invited to help shape the industry's future, with expressions of interest open for the next two-year terms of the state's Young Farmers Advisory Council. Pat Gordon has more.
13: The role of the council is to provide independent, expert and strategic advice to the minister on issues affecting young people in agriculture to better understand their challenges and help develop solutions and support for young people in the sector. Applications close on June 14. Those interested can view further details on the Board's Victoria website. Pat Gordon, Ace Radio.
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1: All teams played in rainy conditions across the weekend, and in the Horsham and District League, Niraj Kwani headed off to Kalkee, with the game ending 47-27, the Bombers coming away with the win. Leah Merchant and Jessica Leader on the best on list. Shan Couch popping through 35 goals for the day, and that's your local sport.

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1: 10 degrees in Melbourne, a shower or two at top today, 16 at 6 o'clock. Good morning. I'm David Armstrong. Two carjackers remain on the run this morning after a terrifying armed carjacking in Melbourne's southeast. A 44-year-old woman was dragged out of her Audi while on her way to work in Keysborough. Louise has told Jackie Felgate she was punched and kicked repeatedly by two males armed with a machete.
2: Murdering, sort of punching me and trying to drag me out of my vehicle. And then there was a man who was, he had sort of approached who he said, you know, leave her alone. And then that's what I called the second assailant, I guess. He held up this massive sort of machete knife.
1: The thieves took off in Louise's black Audi Q3 along with her phone, wallet and bag. A crime scene's been set up in Glenroy as police investigate another shop fire. A butcher shop and neighbouring grocery store on Wheatsheaf Road were impacted by flames around 2:30 this morning. Nobody has been injured. At least 100 people have now been confirmed dead in the Ebola outbreak in the Democratic Republic of Congo. There have also been at least two confirmed cases in Uganda as the World Health Organization declares the outbreak an international emergency. There are currently no approved drugs or vaccines for this strain of Ebola. It's been revealed it takes 37 different licenses in Victoria to pour a cup of coffee. The Business Council of Australia says there are 15 different definitions of small business nationwide. It says it's evidence of the over-regulation of the Australian workplace and the single major obstacle to productivity, investment and innovation. Two prisoners have been stabbed at a maximum security prison. Paramedics were called to the Western Plains Correctional Centre in Lara last night. The two men had been stabbed. One has been taken to hospital with serious injuries. Disadvantaged students are worse off today than when NAPLAN was introduced. Experts say it highlights the growing gap between rich and poor students. Analysis of 17 years of NAPLAN data conducted by Victoria University shows that inequality has become a feature of schools. Well, more Australians are falling victim to subscription creep, with people spending an average $136 a month on subscriptions. Gen Z spends the most, $178 every month. Aaron Turner at the Consumer Policy Research Centre says more people are finding it difficult to cancel subscriptions.
3: But when it comes time for you to turn off the tap, to stop subscribing, they put up barriers after barriers.
1: In finance, Wall Street is up 159 points and our dollar's trading at 71.67 US.
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1: Essendon great Matthew Lloyd concedes it might be time for Zach Merritt to leave the Bombers. The 30-year-old midfielder failed in his attempted move to Hawthorn last year. He has since changed management groups. The legendary goal kicker telling Footy Classified it could be beneficial for both parties if Merritt goes.
4: I think it's best for both club and player, and that they would have both done their best at the end of the last year to say, OK, we're not going to let you go, and would have hoped that things could have been that he finished his career at the club. But all he wants now is to play in a successful side.
1: Sydney Swans reportedly told the AFL the Giants should refocus on Canberra and the Riverina area. Pat Cummins has led the Sunrisers Hyderabad to a 5-wicket win over Chennai in the IPL, the Aussie quick taking 3 crucial wickets. And Arsenal leads Burnley 1-0, half-time of their Premier League match. That's the latest news and sports.
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0: 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Drift 83, now stocking Nina and Pasadena, Russell Athletics, Vizla, Sister and Kiss Chasey. The perfect look isn't complete without you wearing it. Drift 83.
6: It's Emma Clark with your local news update. Wimmera and South West residents are being reminded nominations for the 2026 Victorian Senior of the Year Awards close today. The awards celebrate older Victorians who make a difference through volunteering, advocacy and community leadership. Organisers say the recognition program highlights seniors whose generosity and commitment help strengthen communities across the state. Residents are being encouraged to nominate local volunteers and community contributors before applications officially close. The state government is investing $28 million in high-tech road safety cameras to crack down on dangerous driving in areas such as the Wimmera region. TAC CEO Tracy Slatter says by marking National Road Safety Week, the TAC-funded package includes new mobile trailers for high-risk regional roads.
5: This National Road Safety Week, we are urging all Victorians to reflect on the devastating ripple effects of road trauma. This week is about honouring those impacted by crashes and reminding all Victorians that staying focused and making safe decisions will make our roads safer.
6: An extra $37 million has been allocated by the state and federal governments to assist communities recovering from the January bushfires. Residents in and around Nadimark, Vectis and Kwantong that were affected will be assisted even more, according to Minister for Natural Disaster Recovery, Vicky Ward, who says they're increasing investment in legal support and housing.
7: Overall, there is over $421 million being invested in supporting communities recover from these bushfires. What we're doing is increasing investment in financial support, in legal support, as well as ensuring that there is temporary accommodation for people, such as modular units.
0: 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Absolute Curtain Co. has all your blind, curtain and shears and shutter needs.
6: Laharam welcomed the Swifts to Cameron Oval on the weekend, with the first quarter seeing a slow start to the game. The final score was 60 goals to 25, with Caitlin Story starring for the home side. Popping through 28 goals is Van Zyl, just a few better on 32, and that's your local sport.
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9: Your local forecast for the Wimmera today: partly cloudy with patchy morning fog and a chance of showers. Winds heading southwesterly up to 25 k's. Tomorrow, partly cloudy, a chance of showers and light winds, a top of 17. Thursday, cloudy with light winds, a top of 17. And Friday, a chance of morning fog but a sunny afternoon, a top of 16. Your tops for today: Horsham expecting 17, Stall a top of 16, and Ararat 15.
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11: It's 11 degrees at the moment.
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0: that makes you feel good. Busting out some NSYNC dance moves to settle into your Tuesday. You do you. I'm just going to stick with a coffee. G'day, it's Jamie. I'm new for your ears. I'm filling in for Gabby and Dan, the morning crew this week. Filling in on the air and filling out casual timesheets. What a joy. Day two for me. Thanks for tuning in. And when I'm not on the air this week, what was I doing yesterday? I sat down and watched me some YouTube and the algorithm did not disappoint.
1: Thank you so much for being with us tonight. Welcome. This is night one of the Together tour.
0: Harry Styles, Amsterdam, last Saturday night.
1: Sing it out.
0: First show. Oh, the hairs on my arm are standing up. I tell you what, if you've got a ticket to see Harry Styles later this year, you are holding on to something fantastic. I watched the entire show on YouTube yesterday. You know what? I want to get you excited. Let's play this one next. American Girls. Music that makes you feel good. Good morning.
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0: get to know each other. I'm Jamie and I love long black coffee. I love espresso. I don't muck around with milk from a cow or a nut. I need that caffeine right into the bloodstream, especially this time of the morning. It's coming up to 6:30. Let's get you across the news headlines and then let's lift you straight back up. Bebe Rexha, she's good to go. Do we need some TLC? You bet. No scrubs.
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6: Good morning, it's Emma Clark with your local news update. The fallout continues following the fatal crash Saturday morning between Wedderburn and Charlton. A 14-year-old boy was declared deceased at the scene while the 18-year-old driver and his other passenger, a 14-year-old also, were cut from the vehicle and airlifted to hospital in a life-threatening condition. The three were from the Mildura area, with investigators reporting the vehicle was stolen from a Mildura address overnight. The deceased was allegedly out on bail. A massive funding boost will see new all-in-one safety cameras rolled out across Victoria in areas such as the Wimmera and South West region. TAC CEO Tracy Slatter says the $28 million upgrade can simultaneously detect speeding, driver distraction and seatbelt offences to save lives.
7: The number of people killed and injured on Victorian roads and nationally is far too high. And this week is a chance for us to stop and remember all the people affected by road trauma in our community. Our investment in road safety camera technology reinforces the message that slowing down and staying focused will prevent tragedies on our roads.
6: Young leaders in the agriculture sector are being urged to have their say on the industry's future, with expressions of interest open for the next 2-year term of the State Young Farmers Advisory Council. Pat Gordon has more.
8: The council is required to lead on stakeholder engagement with representatives from across the agricultural sector and act as young ambassadors to attract new entrants to careers. Those interested are encouraged to view further details on the Board's Victoria website. Applications close on June 14. Pat Gordon, Ace Radio.
6: And that's your local news update.
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6: Pip and I were at home on the weekend after a bye. They defeated Rapania 49-32 in the A grade, having the lead right from the start. Talia Thompson and Keely Pope were best on for the Tigers, whilst Gemma Morgan and Rhiannon Woods starred for the Panthers. Highest goal scorer for the Pimpinio side was Talia Thompson on 29, and that's your local sport.
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0: Your local forecast for the Wimmera today, partly cloudy with patchy morning fog and a chance of showers. Winds heading southwesterly up to 25 k's. Tomorrow, partly cloudy, a chance of showers and light winds, a top of 17. Thursday, cloudy with light winds, a top of 17. And Friday, a chance of morning fog but a sunny afternoon, a top of 16. Your tops for today, Horsham expecting 17. Stall, a top of 16 and Ararat 15.
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0: One of the great joys of listening to live radio is a song coming on and you know all the lyrics, singing along. Extra bonus points if it brings back a couple of memories. TLC, No Scrubs, tick. It is Jamie filling in for Gabby and Dan, the morning crew this week. On me handover notes, it does say that Dan is back next Monday and he's going to be reunited with Gabby on Tuesday. And what I'm getting from these handover notes is Gabby is much better at negotiating radio contracts. And the guys will talk about it next Tuesday when Gabby returns, because that's going to be on my handover notes. Stand by. The great music continues. Kenya Grace, Strangers, let's do that in a moment. And Jelly Roll, music that makes you feel good. Good morning.
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0: settling into your Tuesday morning routines nicely with the music that makes you feel good, feeling great, fantastic. Coming up to 7 o'clock, it's Jamie in for Gabby and Dan at the Morning Crew, having a nice few sleep-ins this week. I'm genuinely intrigued to see what happens after 8 o'clock with the 40K countdown. Are you? I mean, there's only one person in the major draw right now, and in my world, that is not a draw. That is a, here, mate, have a lot of free money. What's our winner going to do today? What would you do? Take the $1,000 or go into the draw? Anywho, that's after 8 o'clock. We've got the 7 o'clock news to get through next. It is coming up to 7. Good morning.
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9: degrees and 101.3 Mix FM. 10 degrees in Melbourne, a shower or two atop today. 16 at 7 o'clock. Good morning. I'm David Armstrong. Two machete-wielding carjackers are on the run after a woman was punched, kicked and dragged out of her car while on her way to work in Melbourne Southeast. Madeline Burke reports.
10: A 44-year-old Parkdale woman was ambushed while on her way to work yesterday morning. Louise has told Jackie Felgate they opened the doors to her Audi Q3 while she was waiting at traffic lights on Chandler Road.
11: There was two of them with a machete, like a huge machete. I got punched and kicked.
2: A passerby tried to help but was threatened with the machete. The youths, who had their faces covered, took off in Louise's car along with her phone, wallet and bag. Madeline Burke, Melbourne.
9: Big truck fires impacting traffic on the Calder Freeway. Mark telling Ross and Russ it appears the driver's okay.
12: Just near the Calder Raceway, city bound, about 2K going towards Bendigo, but it's on the city side. Emergency services aren't there, but the driver looks like he's out of the truck, but it's going to cause a lot of problems. The whole front of the BW is up in flames.
9: And fires caused extensive damage to a shop at Glenroy. Emergency services were called to Wheatsheaf Road around 2:30. 11 trucks deployed to the scene. It appears the business targeted was a halal butcher, with the fire also impacting a neighbouring grocery store. Well, shops are increasingly building safe rooms for their workers to flee to due to increasing violence from customers. Theo Ficari is the CEO of the Australian Association of Convenience Stores.
13: Retailers are doing everything that they can to protect their staff through increasing sort of target hardening measures. So everything from CCTV to, in really bad cases, body-worn cameras. They've got panic buttons that go off to emergency. And
9: in Sydney, a man's been charged with murdering a woman and two boys at a home in the city's southwest. He was arrested at the scene after police were called to what has been described as a particularly violent scene at Campbelltown. The Oxford Scholar Pub in the city has been named the state's best. It took out the People's Choice Prize at the AHA Victoria State Awards last night. The Grand Hotel Warrandyte was the judge's choice. And in the hotly contested Best Palmer category, it was a three-way tie between three regional pubs, the Creekside in Warwick Nabil, the Lindenau Farmers Home Hotel and the Newborough Hotel. In finance, Wall Street is up 159 points. The dollar, 71.67 US.
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9: Zach Merritt could be again wanting out of Essendon as Brad Scott's Bombers face a crucial month. Here's Eddie Summerfield.
15: After a failed move to Hawthorn last year, Zach Merritt could again be wanting to leave at season's end. The proposition put to Essendon legend Matthew Lloyd on Footy Classified.
16: I think it's best for both club and player.
15: The Bombers will be without Peter Wright for Friday night's Dreamtime clash against Richmond. The Ruck suffering a knee ligament injury in the loss to Fremantle. Essendon facing the other bottom clubs over the next 3 weeks, a crucial time for coach Brad Scott, who was on Fox Footy last night.
17: I don't think any coach can accept a lack of commitment to the contest, because that doesn't require any talent.
15: Eddie Summerfield, Melbourne.
9: Giants have offered captain Toby Green a three-year contract extension. It could see him paid more than $2 million. And Arsenal has defeated Burnley 1-0 to move 5 points clear on top of the Premier League table. That's the latest news and sport.
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14: 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Drift 83, now stocking Nina and Pasadena, Russell Athletics, Vizsla, Sister and Kiss Chasey. The perfect look isn't complete without you wearing it. Drift 83.
2: It's Emma Clark with your local news update. Good morning. Time's running out to nominate outstanding older Victorians for the 2026 Victorian Senior of the Year Awards. Nominations close today for Wimmera and Southwest residents, with the awards recognising seniors who give back through volunteering and community service. The program celebrates older Victorians whose dedication, advocacy and generosity continue to make a positive impact in communities across the state. Locals are encouraged to put forward deserving local nominees before the deadline at the end of today. Police are warning South West and Wimmera motorists to improve vehicle security after new figures revealed up to 30% of cars stolen in our region this year may have been taken using key mimicking devices. Statewide, around 10,000 of the 30,000 vehicles stolen in 2025 are believed to have been targeted this way. Southern Grampians detectives last month arrested two people over alleged thefts involving up to 21 vehicles across Victoria and South Australia. Police are urging drivers to consider anti-theft measures, including diagnostic port locks. And $37 million has been announced for Wimmera residents affected by the January bushfires. Over 100 temporary modular homes will be provided for families across the state whose properties were destroyed or severely damaged. Minister for Natural Disaster Recovery Vicky Ward says the Rural Financial Counselling Service will also receive more funding.
11: 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We're supporting communities, we're supporting families, farmers, as well as small businesses. We want to help these communities recover as well as they can and in their own time and on their own terms.
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2: Eden Hope Apsley welcomed the Southern Roos to Eden Hope on the weekend, with Harrow Balmoral showing a little fight across the middle part of the game. Megan Little popped through 26 goals for the Southern Roos, whilst Dee Dee Lambert popped through 39 and ended up on the best list for the Southern Roos. 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
20: Your local forecast for the Wimmera today: partly cloudy with patchy morning fog and a chance of showers. Winds heading southwesterly up to 25 k's. Tomorrow, partly cloudy, a chance of showers and light winds, a top of 17. Thursday, cloudy with light winds, a top of 17. And Friday, a chance of morning fog but a sunny afternoon, a top of 16. Your tops for today: Horsham expecting 17, Stawell a top of 16, and Ararat 15.
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22: It's 11 degrees at the moment.
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0: done Brisbane proud. Music that makes you feel good. Shepherd Geronimo for our Tuesday, the 19th of May. It is Jamie. Look, I grew up in Brisbane, so, you know, I'm a Brizzy guy, so I'll chuck on Shepherd whenever I can. And then and Savage Garden. Jamie, was Shepherd, were you supposed to play Shepherd this morning? Were they on the, well, on the playlist? Sorry, casual. No care, no responsibility. Being from Brisbane, of course, I do follow the Lions, and I don't want to talk about last Thursday when we were up against the Cats. That was a hard watch, but what I have said to my my Geelong friends, I have two, and you know what, they're on the way out. Let's be honest. But I what I have said to them is, we have a couple of back to back grand finals to our name, so life's not all bad for a Brisbane supporter. I hope you're doing okay this morning. Let's get on some Lady Gaga, Abracadabra, and Rein Me In, Sam Fender, and Olivia Dean on the air next. Music that makes you feel good.
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0: that is sitting nicely in the music that makes you feel good category. What a cracking track. Empire of the Sun, Walking on a Dream. For your Tuesday morning, it's Jamie Rowe in for Gabby and Dan, the morning crew. Dan is back on Monday. I've got so many questions. Gabby is back on Tuesday. You can ask them when they return. And back after 8 o'clock this morning, the 40K countdown. Just genuinely intrigued to see how this week pans out, because currently we have one person in the major draw. You are taking that $1,000 cash, and that's not strange. We all need the money. It's just so tight at the moment. But really? One person? Is that how it's going to pan out? Hey, I don't know what's going to happen after 8 o'clock, but what I do know is you need to be out and about supporting local businesses. You need to get that QR code scanned. You need to fill out the details. You need to get amongst it, because free money is the best feeling. It's back again after 8 this morning. 40K countdown.
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9: It's Emma Clark with your local news update. Good morning. Agriculture Minister Michaela Settle is calling for expressions of interest for a new Victorian Young Farmers Advisory Council, with locals to the Western District urged to apply.
10: The role of the council is to provide independent, expert and strategic advice to the minister on issues affecting young people in agriculture to better understand their challenges and help develop solutions and support for young people in the sector. Applications close on June 14. Those interested can view further details on the Board's Victoria website. Pat Gordon, Ace Radio.
9: Regional motorists in the Wimmera are being urged to stay focused as a new $28 million road safety package is launched. TAC CEO Tracy Slatter says the state government is introducing mobile camera trailers for longer, more flexible deployments on high-risk roads.
11: This national

0: effects of road trauma and to consider the role we all play in preventing it. This week is about honouring those impacted by crashes and reminding all Victorians that staying focused and making safe decisions will make our roads safer.
1: Horsham Police Service Area Inspector Carolyn Johnson is preparing to leave the Wimmera and return to Ballarat for her next policing role this week. Inspector Johnson has led policing operations in Horsham since early 2024, focusing on community engagement, youth crime and local safety initiatives. Before arriving in Horsham, Inspector Johnson served in Ballarat from 2017 as head of the Northern Grampians CIU. Inspector Johnson has been recognised for her work strengthening relationships between police and Aboriginal communities across the Grampians region. And that's your local news.
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3: Absolute Curtain Co. has all your blind, curtain and shears and shutter needs.
1: The Cougars hit the road on the weekend for the long trek to Taylor's Lake to take on the Lakers. The final score was 49-28, with Abby Croft contributing 34 goals to that scoreline and was named best on, as well as Zoe Hawker. Best players for Taylor's Lake were Chloe Kelm and Kayla Kelm. Taylor Elsie, the highest goal scorer with 13, and that's your local sport.
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5: Your local forecast for the Wimmera today: partly cloudy with patchy morning fog and a chance of showers. Winds heading southwesterly up to 25k's. Tomorrow, partly cloudy, a chance of showers and light winds, a top of 17. Thursday, cloudy with light winds, a top of 17. And Friday, a chance of morning fog but a sunny afternoon, a top of 16. Your tops for today: Horsham expecting 17, Stawell a top of 16, and Ararat 15.
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7: It's 11 degrees at the moment.
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0: beautiful voice of Teddy Swims. Music that makes you feel good. Settling into Tuesday morning nicely. It's Jamie filling in for Gabby and Dan, the morning crew. The guys are back next week. I'm new for your ears, and what we've learned about me this morning is I'm a long black coffee drinker. I love my espressos. I don't like milk from a cow or a nut, giving my caffeine straight up. I grew up in Brisbane, so I'm a mad keen Lion supporter. And the other thing, I guess, is unlike Teddy Swims, I've got no tattoos. Great to have you join me this morning. Lovely. Let's keep the great music coming. I actually think we might indulge in some Nickelback before 8 o'clock. Are you in? Fantastic. Music makes you feel good.
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0: wicked kind of indulgence. Nickelback, definitely music that makes you feel good. For our Tuesday morning, it's Jamie in for Gabby and Dan, the morning crew. It's coming up to 8 o'clock in news time. I've got plenty more where that came from. And want to win some free money? 40K Countdown is on.
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11: Mix FM. A shower or two at top today, 16, 8 o'clock. Good morning. I'm David Armstrong. The Auditor General will investigate Victoria's 40-year lotto extension. It will make sure the Allan government deal is good value for taxpayers amid criticism over the secretive process behind the deal. Two machete-wielding carjackers are on the run this morning after a 44-year-old woman was punched, kicked and dragged out of her car while on her way to work. Louise was sitting in her Audi Q3 on Chandler Road in Keysbury yesterday when she was ambushed by two youths. She's told Jackie Felgate a passerby tried to help but was threatened with the weapon.
12: And that's when I saw the machete and the first one dragged me out of the vehicle and I sort of hit the road. And then the other one with the machete ran around to my passenger side of my vehicle, got in, and then the person who was kicking and punching me got in my driver's side and they've driven off with my car.
11: Two prisoners have been stabbed at a maximum security prison. Paramedics called to the Western Plains Correctional Centre in Lara last night. The two men had been stabbed. One has been taken to hospital with serious injuries. Federal government's rejecting accusations its changes to discretionary trusts is a death tax. Labor will impose a 30% tax on testamentary trusts from mid-2028. The opposition says the move penalises parents trying to secure their children's future. But Senior Minister Mark Butler says the changes do not apply to most inheritance arrangements.
13: You know, almost set your watch, Carl, every few years, this scare campaign about a death tax. There hasn't been a tax on inheritances for 40 or 50 years, and there's not going to be one for 40 or 50 years, at least. It's just not a place Australia's going to go.
11: It's been revealed it takes 37 different licences, local, state and federal, to brew, pour and then sell a cup of coffee in Victoria. The Business Council of Australia says there are 15 different definitions of small business nationwide. It says it's evidence of the overregulation of the workplace, the single major obstacle to productivity. Australia's World War II soldiers are being commemorated in a new three-coin set from the Royal Australian Mint. The coloured 20-cent pieces honour soldiers who fought across the Mediterranean and North Africa in 1941. The Royal Australian Mint Stuart Bain says it was a pivotal year in the nation's war effort.
14: This is where we sort of saw our first action in the Mediterranean, in Greece, in Crete, across the North African coast. So it's remembering all of those different men and women who served in different ways across those conflicts.
11: In finance, Wall Street is up 159 points and the dollar is trading at 71.67 US.
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11: Brad Scott admits he's probably never been more animated than at quarter time of Essendon's loss to Fremantle. With a microscope on the Bombers coach, he's told Fox Footy the effort hasn't been good enough.
16: What I don't think any coach can accept is a lack of commitment to the contest, because that doesn't require any talent. It just requires a mindset. So that was the most disappointing thing about our first quarter.
11: The Bombers face fellow cellar dwellers Richmond, West Coast and Carlton over the next 3 weeks. Pep Guardiola is set to leave Manchester City after Sunday's game against Aston Villa. Meantime, Arsenal is closing in on the Premier League title after a 1-0 win over Burnley. Pat Cummins took 3 wickets to lead Sunrisers Hyderabad to a 5-wicket win over Chennai in the IPL. The NBA Western Conference Finals begin today. Oklahoma City Thunder at home to San Antonio. That's the latest news and sport.
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18: 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Drift 83, now stocking Nina and Pasadena, Russell Athletics, Vizsla, Sister and Kiss Chasey. The perfect look isn't complete without you wearing it. Drift 83.
19: It's Emma Clark with your local news update. Good morning. The federal and state Labor governments have committed an extra $37 million to help those affected by the January bushfires, including the Grass Flat fire. The package targets those without adequate insurance, with Minister for Natural Disaster Recovery Vicky Ward saying $4 million will fund free legal services for local families, small businesses and primary producers.
20: This $37 million that we are announcing today is an indication of how we have as a government been there every step of the way with the communities supporting them. Overall, there is over $421 million being invested in supporting communities recover from these bushfires.
19: The state government is urging Victorians to submit final nominations for the 2026 Victorian Senior of the Year Awards before entries close today. The awards honour older residents across the Wimmera and Southwest, making important contributions through volunteering, advocacy and community involvement. Organisers say the program shines a light on people whose commitment and generosity strengthen local communities. Community members are encouraged to recognise seniors making a meaningful difference across Victoria. A fatal crash on the Calder Highway Saturday morning is still being investigated, with Major Collision Investigation Unit detectives saying a vehicle left the road, striking a tree shortly before 10 a.m. between Wedderburn and Charlton. A 14-year-old boy died at the scene, while the 18-year-old driver and another 14-year-old passenger were cut from the vehicle and airlifted to hospital with life-threatening injuries. The three occupants are believed to be from the Mildura area, with the deceased out on bail. And that's your local news.
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19: Laharum A-grade ladies have continued their unbeaten run for the 2026 season, defeating the Swifts at home on the weekend by 35 goals. This coming weekend, the Mountain Maids are on the road to take on Harrow Balmoral at Harrow. The Southern Roos ladies are coming off a loss to Eden Hope Apsley and only have the one win to their name against the Swifts back in round three, and that's your local sport.
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26: Your local forecast for the Wimmera today: partly cloudy with patchy morning fog and a chance of showers. Winds heading southwesterly up to 25 k's. Tomorrow, partly cloudy, a chance of showers and light winds, a top of 17. Thursday, cloudy with light winds, a top of 17. And Friday, a chance of morning fog but a sunny afternoon, a top of 16. Your tops for today: Horsham expecting 17, Stawell a top of 16, and Ararat 15.
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28: It's 11 degrees at the moment.
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1: Music that makes you feel good for your Tuesday morning. It's Jamie Rowe in for Gabby and Dan, the morning crew. Well, Dan's back on Monday and Gabby's back on Tuesday. Have I got a raised eyebrow? You bet. What's going on there? You can ask him next week. But I'm just filling in this week and we're getting ready to make a call around about 8:30. The 40K countdown is on. 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There is one person in the draw at the moment. Can you believe it? With one person in the draw, is that changing the way you're thinking? I mean, $1,000 is just so handy right now. You know, the other half, the better half, I'd usually say, but when they get a parking fine in Melbourne, which we forgot about, $200, and also in the last 6 months, also got a speeding fine, and all of a sudden I feel like I'm around my kitchen table. Sorry, I'm on the radio. Anyway, my point being, it's the worst kind of money to pay to a fine. It just stinks. One person in the draw or $1,000 to go towards an overdue fine. I mean, I've got to take the $1,000. What are you going to do? It's not about me. It's about you. You got to be in it to win it, and to win it, get amongst it. Get your QR code scanned, fill in the details, and be prepared to take that call after 8 o'clock. It's coming up at 8:30. Good luck. 40K countdown is on.
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0: Absolute pleasure getting that on for your Tuesday morning of Monsters of Men. Wow, definitely music that makes you feel good. You know what else feels great? Getting a phone call where you get to win free money. It is that time this morning. Over to you, Money Matt.
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2: We've settled into another week and I feel a little bit of tension. There's just one person in the final draw for whatever will be our major prize. Most people so far have opted to take the instant $1,000. Let's work the phones and see what today's winner will do.
3: Hello.
2: Hello, Samantha. It's Money Matt from the 40K Countdown. How are you?
3: Excellent.
2: I like it when people answer the phone saying they're excellent because it means they're ready to play the 40K Countdown. Have you been listening?
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2: Okay, so I'm thinking if you've listened to everybody else, you've probably got a little bit of an idea about what you're going to do. So I have to give you a choice. Are you ready?
3: Yes.
2: All right. So you can take $1,000 right now. It's yours. Pocket it. Do with it what you will. Could be a nice dinner somewhere. Could pay some important bills. Or you could go into the final draw. Now, at the moment, there's only one person in there. So the odds of winning it would be 50-50 if you went in. But there could be other people too. So, Samantha, what will you do?
3: I think I'm going to take the $1,000 and run, thank you.
2: It's a great option. Well done. Congratulations. $1,000 all yours.
3: Thank you very much.
2: I honestly never know what people will pick, and I'm surprised. But hey, $1,000, Samantha is a winner. We'll be back to play again tomorrow morning. Remember, go to our website, 40kcountdown.com.au, for an entry location near you.
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1: It's Emma Clark with your local news update. Young people across Victoria's agriculture sector are being encouraged to apply for positions on a new advisory council. Pat Gordon has more.
2: The council is required to lead on stakeholder engagement with representatives from across the agricultural sector and act as young ambassadors to attract new entrants to careers. Those interested are encouraged to view further details on the Board's Victoria website. Applications close on June 14. Pat Gordon, Ace Radio.
1: To mark National Road Safety Week, Victoria Police are getting advanced new tools to target dangerous driving in areas such as the Wimmera and Southwest. TAC CEO Tracy Slatter says a $28 million investment will fund next generation cameras capable of spotting phone use and unbuckled seatbelts.
3: The number of people killed and injured on Victorian roads and nationally is far too high. And this week is a chance for us to stop and remember all the people affected by road trauma in our community. Our investment in road safety camera technology reinforces the message that slowing down and staying focused will prevent tragedies on our roads.
1: Inspector Carolyn Johnson will soon finish her time in Horsham as she prepares to return to Ballarat to continue her policing career. Since taking charge of the Horsham Police Service Area in 2024, Inspector Johnson has overseen a range of community safety programs and local policing operations across the Wimmera region. Inspector Johnson previously worked in Ararat as Detective Sergeant in charge of the Northern Grampians Criminal Investigation Unit from 2017. Inspector Johnson has also been recognised for her work building stronger ties with Aboriginal communities in the local region. And that's your local news update.
0: 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Eureka Wood Heaters are now available exclusively through Wade's Ararat.
1: The Wimmera sent an under-14 and under-17 team to compete in the Southwest Junior Interleague Carnival on the weekend, with the under-17 side finishing with one win, a bye and two losses. However, all players were outstanding representatives of the league, playing to the best of their abilities and showing great skills and respects, with Lenny Weir as an outstanding captain. And that's your local sport.
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5: Your local forecast for the Wimmera today: partly cloudy with patchy morning fog and a chance of showers. Winds heading southwesterly up to 25 k's. Tomorrow, partly cloudy, a chance of showers and light winds, a top of 17. Thursday, cloudy with light winds, a top of 17. And Friday, a chance of morning fog but a sunny afternoon, a top of 16. Your tops for today: Horsham expecting 17, Stall a top of 16, and Ararat 15.
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7: It's 11 degrees at the moment.
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0: Government struggling to contain growing backlash against its budget measures. Labor's reining in capital gains, negative gearing and family trusts. Small business and even former Labor advisers are criticising the changes, arguing they'll hurt the economy and productivity. And opposition leader Angus Taylor says the government needs to take responsibility.
1: This is, I think, a disaster for small business in this country. You know, small business is the key to growing, to employing, to the strength of our local communities, and if you undermine small business, you undermine the country, and that's exactly what this is about.
0: At least 100 people have now been confirmed dead in the Ebola outbreak in the Democratic Republic of Congo. There have also been at least 2 cases in Uganda, the World Health Organization declaring it an international emergency. There are currently no approved drugs or vaccines for this strain. In other news, the Auditor General will investigate Victoria's 40-year lotto extension amid criticism of the secretive process behind the deal. 2 prisoners have been stabbed at the Western Plains Correctional Centre in Lara, one in a serious condition. New research has found disadvantaged students are worse off today than when NAPLAN was introduced 17 years ago. In finance, the dollar, 71.67 US.
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0: Essendon great Matthew Lloyd concedes it might be time for Zach Merritt to leave the Bombers. The 30-year-old midfielder failed in his attempted move to Hawthorn last year. He has since changed management. The legendary goal kicker telling Footy Classified it could be beneficial for both parties.
3: I think it's best for both club and player, and that they would have both done their best at the end of the last year to say, OK, we're not going to let you go, and would have hoped that things could have been that he finished his career at the club. But all he wants now is to play in a successful side.
0: The Giants sent to offer captain Toby Green a big money offer to remain in Sydney. Pep Guardiola set to leave Manchester City after Sunday's game against Aston Villa. And in basketball, Melbourne United has announced Joe Ingles has signed a 2-year contract with the NBL club. That's the latest news and sports.
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2: 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Drift 83, now stocking Nina and Pasadena, Russell Athletics, Vizsla, Sister and Kiss Chasey. The perfect look isn't complete without you wearing it. Drift 83.
6: It's Emma Clark with your local news headlines. Horsham Police Service Area Inspector Carolyn Johnson is preparing to leave the Wimmera and return to Ballarat for her next policing role. Inspector Johnson has led policing operations in Horsham since early 2024, focusing on community engagement, youth crime and local safety initiatives. Inspector Johnson also served in Ararat and across the Northern Grampians from 2017 and has been recognised for her work strengthening relationships between police and Aboriginal communities across the Grampians region. And the Victorian government has moved a step closer to approving what could become the Southern Hemisphere's largest wind farm, with the Environment Effects Statement for the Warratnabil Energy Park signed off on. And that's your local news headlines.
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8: Your forecast across the Wimmera today. Partly cloudy, patchy morning fog, slight chance of a shower, southwesterly winds up to 25 k's. Becoming light late this evening. Tomorrow, partly cloudy, slight chance of a shower, southwesterly winds up to 25 k's, top of 17. For Thursday, cloudy, chance of morning fog, light winds, top of 17. And for Friday, chance of morning fog, mostly sunny afternoon, light winds, top of 16. Your tops for today, Horsham 17, Stall 16 and Ararat 15.
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8: Right now, it's 11 degrees.
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Austin to kick off your Tuesday morning here on Mix FM, music that makes you feel good. Kayla here, and I had a lovely, brisk, cold, foggy walk this morning around the Wimmera River here, just out the side of the studio in Horsham. Cold, but got it done. Well done to my mate Darcy Hogan and I for getting out there. Why don't you get out there as well tomorrow morning? We might also be walking around the river. We should start like a walking club. No, we did see the running club, but no, the running isn't for us. Good morning, everyone. You've

0: Tobias, Angel of Mine, Mix. We are home to your 40K countdown this morning. Money Matt called another winner.
1: Moment, there's only one person in there. So the odds of winning it would be 50-50 if you went in, but there could be other people too. So, Samantha, what will you do?
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1: 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Well done. 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

0: Teddy Swims, Bad Dreams, Mix. Now this Sunday, the Stall Railway Art Gallery is actually celebrating the 150th anniversary of its railway station. 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

0: 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Thanks to Cyril, Moonlight and The Lars. Before that, the news with Emma Clark and the weather. Keep it on Mix.
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